wherever you are tonight, or maybe you're listening again on Rayo. Thank you so much for listening on Rayo. If you do, all you need to do is download it from your app store, R-A-Y-O. Once you're logged in and sorted, bottom right hand corner, little search icon. Pop the word Belts in there and previous shows will appear. Tom Craft and Loneliness. As Belters continue till 2 here at Hits Radio. Lasgo on the way. And classic Chicane. All

past one in the morning. This is Hits Radio. I'm Stephanie Hurst. Hello. Hope all is good. Hello to Jake and Ronnie on the late shift. They messaged in last week, actually, asking for chicane. And I didn't manage, failed by me, sorry. I didn't manage to get it on, so thought I'd fix that this week and play this for you. And for anyone who's either chilling with a fan going in the bedroom, although it's much cooler than it has been, hasn't it? Or if you are driving tonight, just notch this up a little louder. Chicane and Offshore on Hits Radio's.

0: and Armin van Helden and Mary J. Blige. 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

We all love a remix, right? Moto Blanco Boys reworking Mary J. Blige's Be Without You. This is Hits Radio. And this week's Future Belter is a reworking of a huge tune from last year. It's in the DJ sets of James Hype, Bob Sinclair and Carl Cox, but it's back. Alaya and Gallo.

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1: 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Slow-cooked barbecue pulled pork, coleslaw, melted cheese, and smoky barbecue sauce on freshly baked bread. Or maybe the chicken nacho ranch sub is calling your name. And don't forget the new salted caramel brownie cookie. 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

0: Nine Trans and Set You Free, running off tonight's Belt to Zero Hits Radio. And we'll do this all over again next Saturday night, 11 through till 2 a.m. 3 hours of the biggest 90s, noughties and 10s dance throwbacks. 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Stay with us at Hits Radio. The biggest hits and the biggest throwbacks continue next. Olivia Dean, Fat Joe and Ashanti, Dasha and Bruno Mars, along with Justin Bieber, all on the way after two.
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15: Top stories this hour. Firefighters in Wales say they're continuing to tackle significant widespread wildfires, responding to a total of 14 incidents. We're told more than 100 troops have been deployed to help create fire breaks by clearing vegetation. Tom Morgan, a group commander at Hereford and Worcester Fire and Rescue, wants people to take a common sense approach.
16: We're really advising against things like the burning of the refuse, having barbecues, fire pits, but there are pockets of incidents as well where we're just trying to advise to be hypervigilant, so around things like discarded glass bottles. Even the smallest spark will actually result in the fires that you're seeing now.
15: A close friend of former Cambridge University professor Jason Arday says his life was needlessly cut short. The 41-year-old was found dead on Friday, days after resigning from his position amid allegations of plagiarism, which he denied. At least 47 people have been killed after a powerful 7.7 magnitude earthquake struck the Indonesian island of Flores. Hundreds of buildings have been damaged, with dozens of aftershocks hampering search and rescue efforts. Moroccan police have arrested at least 111 people after social media posts called for another mass migrant crossing into the Spanish enclave of Ceuta. It follows an incident 2 weeks ago when 72,000 people crossed into the territory from Morocco. Bonnie Tyler's coffin, draped in the Welsh flag, was brought back to her former home in Swansea yesterday as thousands lined the streets. The total eclipse of the heart singer, whose real name was Gaynor Hopkins, died in July at the age of 75. Councillor Will Thomas is chair of Mumbles Community Council.
12: She was clapping away at us when we were singing her song to her, so good spirits, you know, very, always had time for people. And the whole community was extremely proud to have, you know, a global superstar living in the village.
15: Amy Hunt is one away from an unprecedented fourth gold medal at a single European Athletics Championships. She helped Great Britain's women storm to victory in the 4x100 metre relay in Birmingham. From Sky News, I'm Daisy Steele.

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10: The top stories this hour. Fire services across the UK are under severe pressure after 43 new wildfires broke out since Friday. 11 serious fires have been dealt with in the past 48 hours, with major incidents declared in several parts of England and Wales. Phil Garrigan from the National Fire Chiefs Council says resources are being seriously stretched.
11: In 2025, highest number of wildfires on record, but that has been surpassed in 2026. And to put that into context, since January, we've had 24 major incidents declared due to wildfire and the demands that's placed on the Fire and Rescue Service as a result.
10: More than £20,000 has been raised for the family of former Cambridge professor Jason Arday following his death on Friday. The 41-year-old had resigned from the university after facing allegations of plagiarism, which he denied. His family says he'd been subjected to a sustained campaign of abuse and harassment. His close friend Mike Freeman has criticised the way journalists pursued him in the weeks before his death.
12: They wanted, I think, a headline, and it wasn't fair, in my opinion. He was a humble man. Coverage about him being a fantasist and a liar that does not ring true with the human that I know and loved.
10: The Prime Minister is promising to tackle problems he says have been ignored by Westminster. Rough sleeping and environmental damage will be among the issues under the spotlight as he begins the second week of his summer tour. At least 47 people have been killed after a powerful 7.7 magnitude earthquake struck the Indonesian island of Flores. Hundreds of buildings have been damaged. In sport, Celtic eased into the Scottish League Cup quarterfinals with a 4-0 victory over Dundee United. Aberdeen also had no trouble getting past Dundee, winning 3-0. And Amy Hunt moved a step closer to an historic quadruple with her third gold medal at the European Comp Championships. Tina Asher-Smith also entered the record books as Britain's 4x100 metre relay team produced a golden display. From Sky News, I'm Daisy Steele.

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9: Top stories this hour. More than 100 troops have been deployed to South Wales after military assistance was requested to help tackle wildfires. Meanwhile, a plan's in place for residents forced from their homes by a major wildfire in Stourbridge in the West Midlands to return. The blaze destroyed 19 homes. Local MP Kat Eccles has praised the emergency services.
10: Something like this really lays stark how stretched they really are. I mean, we had all the resources out from the West Midlands. We were borrowing from Hereford and Worcestershire, from Staffordshire, who were battling their own fires as well.
9: More than £30,000 has been raised for the family of former Cambridge professor Jason Arday, who was found dead on Friday. It's to help with funeral costs, as his family said they're in shock at losing him. The 41-year-old had resigned from Cambridge after facing allegations of plagiarism, which he denied. Former BBC executive Marcus Ryder says the way Arday was pursued by parts of the media went far beyond legitimate scrutiny.
11: The level of public scrutiny that Jason Arday was subjected to was unprecedented. And there is absolutely no doubt in most people's minds that that level of scrutiny was a result of his race.
9: The Prime Minister is promising to tackle problems he says have been ignored by Westminster. Rough sleeping and environmental damage will be among the issues under the spotlight as he begins the second week of his summer tour. A man's been arrested on suspicion of attempted murder after a stabbing at a hotel used to house asylum seekers in Surrey. A man in his 30s was taken to hospital with life-threatening injuries. At least 47 people have been killed after a powerful 7.7 magnitude earthquake struck the Indonesian island of Flores. Hundreds of buildings have been damaged. And Amy Hunt won her third gold of the European Championships as Dina Asher-Smith also made history in Britain's 4x100 metre relay triumph. From Sky News, I'm Daisy Steele.

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1: The top stories this hour. Fire services across the UK are under severe pressure after 43 new wildfires broke out since Friday. 11 serious fires have been dealt with in the past 48 hours, with major incidents declared in several parts of England and Wales. At times, services have struggled to meet demand as control rooms handle thousands of emergency calls. Phil Garrigan from the National Fire Chiefs Council says resources are being seriously stretched.
12: In 2025, highest number of wildfires on record, but that has been surpassed in 2026. And to put that into context, since January, we've had 24 major incidents declared due to wildfire and the demands that's placed on the fire and rescue service as a result.
1: More than £30,000 has been raised for the family of former Cambridge professor Jason Arday following his death on Friday. The 41-year-old had resigned from the university after facing allegations of plagiarism, which he denied. His close friend Mike Freeman has criticised the way journalists pursued him in the weeks before his death.
13: They wanted, I think, a headline, and it wasn't fair, in my opinion. He was a humble man. Coverage about him being a fantasist and a liar, that does not ring true with the human that I know and loved.
1: A man's been arrested on suspicion of attempted murder after a stabbing at a Surrey hotel used to house asylum seekers. A man in his 30s was taken to hospital with life-threatening injuries. Reform UK says it would cut £50 billion from the welfare bill in what it calls the biggest shake-up in a generation. Almost 3 million people could see disability and sickness payments reduced or withdrawn. At least 47 people have been killed after a powerful 7.7 magnitude earthquake struck the Indonesian island of Flores, hundreds of buildings have been damaged. And Amy Hunt has won her third gold of the European Championships as Britain triumphed in the women's 4x100 metre relay. Dina Asher-Smith also made history, becoming the joint most decorated athlete in the competition's history. From Sky News, I'm Daisy Steele.

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15: The top stories this hour. Firefighters in Wales say they're continuing to tackle significant widespread wildfires, responding to a total of 14 incidents. We're told more than 100 troops have been deployed to help create fire breaks by clearing vegetation. People in England and Wales are being warned to be alert to the risk. Tom Morgan, a group commander at Hereford and Worcestershire Fire and Rescue, wants people to take a common sense approach.
16: We're really advising against things like burning for the refuse, having barbecues, fire pits, but there are pockets of incidents as well where we're just trying to advise to be hyper vigilant. So around things like discarded glass bottles, even the smallest spark will actually result in the fires that you're seeing now.
15: More than £30,000 has been raised for the family of former Cambridge professor Jason Arday, who was found dead on Friday. It's to help with funeral costs. The 41-year-old had resigned from Cambridge after facing allegations of plagiarism, which he denied. Former BBC executive Marcus Ryder says the way Arday was pursued by parts of the media went far beyond fair reporting.
17: The level of public scrutiny that Jason Arday was subjected to was unprecedented. And there is absolutely no doubt in most people's minds that that level of scrutiny was a result of his race.
15: A man's been arrested on suspicion of attempted murder after a stabbing at a Surrey hotel used to house asylum seekers. A man in his 30s was taken to hospital with life-threatening injuries. At least 47 people have been killed after a powerful 7.7 magnitude earthquake struck the Indonesian island of Flores. Hundreds of buildings have been damaged, with search and rescue operations underway. And Amy Hunt has won her third European Championships gold as Britain stormed to victory in the women's 4x100 metre relay. relay. Dina Asher-Smith also made history, becoming the joint most decorated athlete in the competition's history.
14: Weather.
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15: Rather cloudy with light rain on and off across Scotland and Northern Ireland, dry elsewhere with warm spells of sunshine. That's the latest. I'm Carl Hartley.
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19: Hey, good morning. Welcome along to Sunday morning. It's Wes here, back on with you. And let me kick off the show right now with Calvin Harris and Blessings.

0: Sabrina Carpenter, Espresso. 6:10 on Hits Radio. Good morning. Good morning, everybody. Hello. It's Wes here, back on with you. How are you today? I hope you're well. There's no milk at work again. This is getting ridiculous. Every weekend I get into work, there's no milk because everyone uses it during the week. So you get to the weekend, there's no milk left. It's not fair. So literally, I am drinking a large espresso, a black coffee, this morning. Anyway, I hope you're well today. How are you? It's time now to wake the nation, so if you are a little bit, I'm half asleep, don't worry, by the time we finish with you, you'll be wide awake, all right? That means you, listening, who is wide awake right now, needs to grab your phone, okay, bring up WhatsApp, record in a little voice note, little message to everyone saying good morning. You can sing it, you can do a daft voice. You could do it in a different language. We've not had a different language for ages. If you speak a different language, do it in that. And send it over on 0333 2020 800. Here's Connie last Sunday.
1: Good morning, Starshine. The Earth says hello.
0: Hello.
1: It's a beautiful sunny morning, and I'm off to a car boot sale to get some bargains.
0: Wow, that was Connie last week. It's okay this morning. A little bit chilly. Dare I say it? It's a little bit too cold. But there we go. 0333 2020 800. I need your good morning message to help wake the nation, okay? 0333 2020 800.

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1: Corona, rhythm of the night. If you like that, you'll love tonight's show with Kimberly Wyatt from 7 o'clock tonight. 3 hours of nothing but throwbacks. Kiss Radio. Give her a listen later. It's now 20 past 6 a.m. On Friday, we paid out an insane £600,000 to Craig. Shocked and stunned.
2: Well, shocked at the moment. I'm shaking. Brilliant. It's fantastic, though.
1: £600,000. We go again this week with even more money. This time it's 650 grand. What are you going to spend that money on? Seriously, just think about what you need. And then, like, 650 grand is a lot of money to spend. You know, even if you buy a car, you've still got a lot of money left. A house, you've got a lot of money left. What are you going to spend that money on? 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

beautiful. Very nice and chilled. First thing on a Sunday morning. Pink, Nick Russ, and Give Me a Reason on Hits Radio. Good morning. Welcome along. If you've just woken up today and turned on, it's now 6:31 exactly. This is Wes here on Sunday, the 16th of August. What is going on? It's the final day of the 100 in the cricket. The women's final is at 2:15, the men's at 6 o'clock. The European Athletics Championships continues in Birmingham today. It's Vanessa Carlton's birthday. What a song. We play this. How old, though, today is Vanessa Carlton? What are you saying? Have a guess. Just have a guess. Okay, if you're shouting out 45... you're 1 year out. I thought it was 45. No, she's 46 today. Happy birthday to Vanessa. Right, next is your good morning to outweigh the nation. If you've not sent over a little WhatsApp voice note to say happy birthday. To say good morning to everybody who's listening. See, even I need waking up. It's 0333 2020 800. Okay, on WhatsApp. 0333 2020 800.

0: Abrams. That is so true. 6:37 Sunday morning. Hello from me, Wes. Time now to wake the nation. We all need waking up, especially me. Let's go for Richmond. Good morning, Richmond.
1: Good morning, Wes. Whoop, whoop.
0: Beautiful. He used to do a cockerel sound effect, but no longer. P.O., good morning. Wake the nation, please, in your loud way.
2: Wakey, wakey.
0: Yeah.
2: Rise and shine.
0: Come on.
2: Hope everyone has a great weekend.
0: Wow. Louise, good morning. Say hello to everyone.
3: Good morning, campers. Have a great day.
0: Yeah. Who else we got? Ian, good morning. Wake the nation, Ian.
4: Morning, Wes. Morning, everybody. It's Ian, the taxi driver, out on another airport run. I've just dropped my passengers off at the airport on my way back home to sunny Blackpool. Oh, I don't think there's much sun today, but never mind. Everybody have an amazing Sunday. Spend time with family and friends as much as you can. But, yeah, let's just enjoy this nice weather that we're having at the moment. Have a great show, Wes. Bye.
0: Thank you. Goodbye. I'll try to. Thank you, Ian. And finally, on Wake the Nation, here's Di.
5: Good morning. Good morning. Let's start the brand new day. Good morning. Good morning to you. Come on, Wes. Come on, everyone.
0: Good morning. That's it. Now we're awake. We've woken the nation. Right, coming up next, the song that Miles Smith reckons took him 15 minutes to write.
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Nelly and Kelly and Dilemma at Hit Radio with Wes. Before that, Miles Smith and the song that he reckons took him 15 minutes to write. That's incredible. Nice to meet you. Next, it's Ariana Grande, who kicked off her residency at the O2 in London last night, playing again tonight. I've just been reading the reviews about it, and apparently she absolutely stormed it. A two-hour show. The audience were dressed in cat ears, bridal gowns, and elaborate floral headpieces. Maybe you're up first thing this morning, because you're going tonight, and you're trying to get your elaborate floral headpiece ready, if that is you right now. This is for you then. It's the latest song from Ariana Grande, Hate That I Made You Love Me, on Hits Radio.

0: Kylie and Flowers on Hit Radio with Wes. Good morning. Happy Sunday. Coming up after seven, two songs from two different movies. Taylor Swift, I Knew It, I Knew You from Toy Story 5, and classic JT, Can't Stop the Feeling from Trolls.
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17: The top stories this hour. The most senior firefighters in the country are warning us about the extreme pressure their crews are under, with another 43 wildfires breaking out just since Friday. One of those is on Saddleworth near Holmfirth Road, although in an update that's coming overnight, we're told that one's now out. Major incidents remain in place across parts of England and Wales, with control rooms taking thousands of calls. Phil Garrigan is from the National Fire Chiefs Council.
18: In 2025, highest number of wildfires on record, but that has been surpassed in 2026. And to put that into context, since January, we've had 24 major incidents declared due to wildfire and the demands that's placed on the fire and rescue service as a result.
17: A man's been arrested in Salford after a 36-hour standoff with police. It's after someone was seen on a roof in Ash Street throwing things at officers below. Video footage online shows a man being dragged off the roof by armed police. GMPs say a 37-year-old man wanted on recall to prisons now in custody, and two police officers have suffered minor injuries. A man's been jailed for over 3 years after stealing £62,000 worth of Pokemon cards from a gaming shop in Warrington. Shane Johnson and his brother Keith broke into Celestial Collectibles in April before having to push their own getaway van when it broke down. Enzo Maresca has his first shot at silverware as City boss this afternoon as they take on Arsenal in the Community Shield.
19: It would be nice to start off the Maresca era with a trophy, no matter how big or small it is.
17: That's fan and podcaster Sam Uda, who says his club's new boss will have a tough job following Pep Guardiola, but winning trophies is an expectation.
19: whoever comes to manage City, the expectation is to win silverware. It's no different for Maresca. It would be great to start off by winning silverware this weekend at the Community Shield. Those are the standards, and Maresca needs to adhere to them and bring the team to those standards.
17: Manchester Supergiants will be looking to clinch cricket's 100th title when they go up against Trent Rockets later. They booked a place by beating Sunrisers Leeds in Friday's eliminator.
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17: On and off drizzle with some heavier showers in places across Greater Manchester today. Highs of 20 degrees Celsius. That's the latest. I'm Owen Ahrens.
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24: Good morning. Hope you're all well today. It's Wes here for Sunday morning, and let's get the tunes back on with Olivia Dean, Man I Need.

Natasha Bedingfield, Unwritten on Hits Radio. Good morning, it's now 7:10. This is Wes, hope you're well today. Hope you're all good. Hope you're there. Are you there? Are you turned up today? Or are you still in bed asleep? I'd quite understand. It was very, very quiet today coming into work. I reckon no one's up and about today. But if that is you, if you are there, if you're up and out, what for? What's your excuse today? You should be in bed. I say this each weekend, but you should be in bed having a lovely lie-in, especially on a Sunday, the day of rest. It's what it was designed for. But oh no, not for you. So come tell me, get involved on WhatsApp, 0333 20 20 800. I want to know names and places and what's going on. 0333 20 20 800. If today is the day where you go and see at last Toy Story 5 at the cinema, I've still not watched that, The Odyssey or Spider-Man yet. I'm so behind. Anyway, from Toy Story 5, this song you will see in the film from Taylor Swift, I Knew It, I Knew You on Hits Radio.

0: Eminem and Rihanna, I love the way you lie.
1: I love the way you lie.
0: Wes, can you give a big birthday shout-out, please, to Andy Hazelgrove. That's it. Andy Hazelgrove, happy birthday for today from Calvin. That's for you. And, hey, if you have got your phone there and you are getting in touch with the show, make sure the most important thing you do is enter this.
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0: You know, Andy, who won, or rather Craig, who won on Friday, was kind of in two minds whether to play on Friday, and he won £600,000. Craig?
3: Well, I meant to do it in 2004, and I just thought, why not? You never know.
0: There you go. You never know. And this time we're giving away £650,000 on Make Me a Winner. 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
17: Class, it's been reported that if we keep using water like we are now, by 2055 we could be short by 5 billion litres a day.
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0: being dragged out of bed this morning to go and do something. No! Leave me be in my bed. They are the man who can't be moved. Thank you for listening. It's Wes on Hits Radio on the 16th of August, Sunday, 16th of August. This is what's going on today. Ariana Grande once again playing the O2, her second night. Last night was the first night and it was amazing, apparently. So she's playing again tonight. Have a great time if you're going. The European Athletics Championships, day 7 of that taking place. The cricket, the 100. Is finishing today. It's the finals. You got the women's finals first of all at 2:15. Then the men's final starts at 6 o'clock. And it's Steve Carell's birthday today. You know Steve Carell from the 40-year-old virgin, the morning show, and Minions.
1: 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Next, we are going to steal.
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0: Love the Minions. How old is Steve Carell today? What are you saying? Have a guess now. If you're in a car with everyone, shout out an age now. And you can't do it in your head. If anyone says afterwards, oh, I was going to say that. I was thinking that. I should have said it. Say it now. And then we know if you're right. If you're saying 64 today. 64. Louder, please. Thank you. 64 today is the right answer for Steve Carell. Your shout out on the air to find out what you're up to first thing Sunday morning are coming up. First of all, this guy played Wembley recently, a load of dates, Bruno Mars, and the latest song is I Just Might on Hits Radio.

0: Kid Laroi and Justin Bieber. I need you to stay. 7:38 with Wes on Hits Radio. Sunday morning. Thank you very much for listening. Thanks as well for getting in touch as well on WhatsApp, so I know what's going on out there today. It looks coming in anyway. A couple of hours ago, it was really quiet, but it seems like, you know, quite a few of you are up and out today. 0333 2020 800 on WhatsApp. Jason's having a Mackey's breakfast. He needs it after the night he had. Apparently, Nathan is working on a bouncy castle today, helped by a six-year-old child called Theo. Good luck with that, Nathan. Katie, meanwhile, you guys are doing what?
1: We are on our way to Snowdon to climb Snowdon from Stoke this morning.
0: You're climbing Mount Snowdon?
1: We are.
0: Whose bright idea was this?
1: My idea. Bringing the family along, and then bring another family, the Wakefields, along with us as well.
0: You brought everyone with you to do it?
1: Yeah.
0: Unbelievable. And how have you done it before?
1: I've done it before, and a family member from the other family as well.
0: Right, okay.
1: But separately.
0: I mean, it's not...
1: The boys are 14 and 10,
0: right.
1: And they are begrudgingly coming along.
0: Yeah.
1: But, I'm sure they'll enjoy it when we're up there.
0: How long do you reckon it'll take you to do?
1: About 6 hours.
0: 6 hours?
1: Yeah, with the dog as well.
0: Oh, man, the dog's going.
1: Two dogs.
0: Anyone
1: else? Are
0: you taking the kitchen sink? Strap it to your back.
1: I think you packed it up.
0: I've seen a video recently on socials where people are queuing to get, you know, at the top.
1: Yes, I've seen that, to have your photo.
0: Yeah. Will that be you later?
1: It will.
0: Or will you just bypass the queue? We just skip the queue and go straight to the top, because I've seen one of those videos as well.
1: No, we'll definitely have a photograph, the family photo at the top with the dog.
0: Okay. All right. Thank you, Katie.
1: Thank
0: you.
1: Good
0: luck with it.
1: Bye.
0: Okay, whilst you WhatsApp 0333 2020 800, I'll get on Ray next.
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Asher and Austin on Hits Radio. This is Wes on Sunday morning. Good morning. Thank you for listening. Next, it's the guy who performed last night at Sefton Park in Liverpool. He's already performed this summer at festivals, including the Isle of Wight Festival, Transmit, BST Hyde Park. And in fact, he's playing Manchester Withenshaw Park next Saturday night. It's the one and only Lewis Capaldi. And stay love.

0: Planet, Sean Paul, Anne-Marie and Rockabye. Hits Radio for Sophie and Amir, who are listening. It's Amir's first trip to Old Trafford this morning, and Sophie's saying, can you tell him, please, not to spend loads of money in the megastore when we're there? Have the best day today. More of your shouts coming after 8 o'clock, plus the Britney Spears throwback that begins like this. That one, the one that starts like that. I think you know which one's coming up. Plus, one of the biggest songs this summer, Dracula, Tame Impala and Jenny. It's
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4: The top stories this hour. There are warnings fire services across the country are under extreme pressure, with another 43 wildfires having broken out just since Friday. Major incidents are still active in parts of England and Wales, with control rooms swamped by thousands of calls. A new fire broke out on Saddleworth Moor on Friday. In an update overnight, though, we're told that one's now out. Tom Morgan is a group commander for the Fire and Rescue Service in Wales.
16: We're really advising against things like burning for the refuse, having barbecues, fire pits. But there are pockets of incidents as well where we're just trying to advise to be hyper-vigilant. So around things like discarded glass bottles, even the smallest spark will actually result in the fires that you're seeing now.
4: A man's in custody after a 36-hour standoff with police in Salford. It's after reports of someone on a roof in Ash Street throwing things at officers below, with video online showing him being dragged off by armed police. GMP say a 37-year-old who was wanted on recall to prison is now in custody, and two officers were left with minor injuries. A man's been sent to prison for more than 3 years after stealing £62,000 worth of Pokemon cards from a Warrington gaming shop. Shane Johnson and his brother Keith broke into Celestial Collectibles back in April, only for their getaway van to break down, forcing them to push it away from the scene. City's new boss Enzo Maresca has his first shot at silverware today as City take on Arsenal in the Community Shield. They've won it 7 times. We've been speaking with Sam Oder, host of the American Citizen podcast, about how he thinks the new boss will fare this season.
19: Overall, I'm quite excited about Maresca. It is really hard to succeed, Pat. It's almost an impossible job, so there's going to be some adjustment, but I think he was the best, if not one of the best hires that you could make to succeed Pep.
4: And in cricket, Manchester Supergiants could end their day with silverware. Men's side are gearing up for tonight's 100 final against the Trent Rockets at Lords. They earned their spot after beating Sunrisers Leeds in Friday's eliminator.
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4: On and off drizzle with some heavier showers in places across Greater Manchester today. Highs of 20 degrees Celsius. That's the latest. I'm Owen Ahrens.
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0: Good morning, happy Sunday from me, Wes. Coming up then, that Britney Spears throwback right after Alex Warren and the massive Ordinary.

0: Ophelia on Hit Radio. If you've just woken up and turned on today, welcome along. Wes here with you. 8:11 exactly is the time, and I'd love to find out why you are up, why you are here. So WhatsApp 0333 2020 800. 0333 2020 800. Send me a little voice note or message on WhatsApp this morning. Whilst you do, Sharon, you're up and doing.
1: I'm doing 20 miles and Stu's doing a marathon.
0: What?
1: Yeah.
0: You're doing a 20-mile run?
1: Yeah.
0: Is Stu your husband?
1: He's my partner, yeah.
0: Your partner. Sorry. Sorry to marry you off.
1: It's fine.
0: Your partner is fine. I really want to be his wife, but he won't marry me.
1: He will.
0: Is it one of those situations where he's just putting it off?
1: No. Oh. I've got a ring on my finger.
0: Oh, you have?
1: Better there. Yeah.
0: Are you, what, your fiancé?
1: Yeah.
0: When's the big day then?
1: Oh, we haven't set a date yet.
0: Don't know. Don't know about that one. Should we set a date now whilst you're on the phone? Come on, when can you do? Ask Stu, when can he do? When's he going to get married to you?
1: What day can you do, Stu?
2: I'll do it.
1: He'll do any day.
0: Okay. Can we do tomorrow?
1: Yeah.
0: I don't think you're being genuine.
1: We are?
0: I don't think so.
1: I'm marrying today. I'm marrying now.
0: Why does he pull his finger out and do it then?
1: It's complicated, but not complicated.
0: Well, if it's not complicated, then don't make it complicated.
1: Yeah, true.
0: Anyway, so back to the reason why you're up first thing Sunday. So you're doing 20-mile run, he's doing 26 miles, doing a marathon.
1: Yeah.
0: Wow, how do you feel about this?
1: I feel all right. I feel positive, to be fair.
0: Do you?
1: I can do this.
0: You can, of course you can. Yes, you can.
1: I've done it before.
0: Yes.
1: I can do it again.
0: Okay, good luck.
1: Yeah, thank you.
0: And good luck with your marriage, whenever that happens.
1: Thank you.
0: All right, thank you. See you later.
1: All right, thank
0: Bye.
1: You.
0: Bye-bye. Just imagine getting up first thing Sunday morning and going for a run 20-odd miles. Let's just stay here, shall we, and listen to Tame Impala and Jenny Dracula on Hit 20.

0: nothing. You've got 3 hours of the Hits Radio throwback with songs like that from J Lo. 3 hours of non-stop throwbacks tonight from 7 o'clock with Kimberly Wyatt. It's Wes on Hits Radio right now. Craig is our latest winner of £600,000, won on Friday, and he's going to spend that money on what first?
1: I've not had a holiday for a couple of years because I've been struggling a bit, so a massive holiday, for sure. I'll be having a big snowboarding holiday in the winter.
0: A snowboarding holiday. What would you spend £650,000 on when you win on Friday of next week? 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

Sheeran, Bad Habits on Hits Radio. Wes with you till 9. 8.32 is the time right now. Good morning. Welcome along to Sunday, 16th of August. It's a busy day today. Ariana Grande playing night 2 of her O2 gigs in London. Last night apparently was amazing. So have the best time if you're going to see Ariana Grande later. The cricket, the 100 finals are on today. Enjoy if you're going to these. The women's final at 2.15, the men's at 6 o'clock. It's the European Athletics Championships in Birmingham. Day 7 of that. Also, today is Madonna's birthday, yeah. But how old is Madonna today? Now, you have to guess, and you will not believe it. You won't believe it. Okay, say it out loud now. There's no cheating, all right? I'm not having you afterwards say, oh, I was going to say that. I was going to say it. Well, say it now. Madonna is go late 60s. What? Madonna is 68 today. Well done, if you said that. That's amazing. As if Madonna is 68. Happy birthday, Madonna. Are you listening? I'm sure she is. This next song, I am really up for, because only like 2 or 3 days ago, I said, whatever happened to James Blunt? And well, here he is, back with a brand new song for the summer. Tastes Like Summer. New James Blunt. What do you think to it? Hey.

0: Beyonce, Texas Hold'em, and before that, wasn't it good? I love it.
1: Oh, no.
0: James Blunt, and the brand new song is called Tastes Like Summer. Wes here on Hits Radio till 9. Thank you for listening, and thank you for getting in touch as well on WhatsApp to tell me what is going on today for Sunday. Michelle has just finished a night shift. She'll sleep through Sunday, thank you very much. Jan has got up before 6 a.m. to feed her chickens, goats, ducks and dogs. Now it's the husband's turn. Katie is decorating a kitchen. Andre is walking her dogs. Mark and Jessica are going to Nashville in Wrexham. Or Wrexham, I should say. Shelley, meanwhile, is not happy about going to a car boot.
2: No, I'm not. When it's cold, Wes. I'm actually thinking about putting a coat on.
0: Putting a coat on. No, to be fair, when I left the house today in my shorts and T-shirt, which I'm still wearing, I was like, oh, it's a bit nippy, isn't it? And I'm missing the hot weather already. It's no good.
2: Yeah, so it's too hot yesterday. It's too cold today.
0: Who's there with you? Whose bright idea was it to drag you out of bed then to go to a car boot?
2: Katrina's, my niece.
0: Katrina. Are you there, Katrina?
3: I am.
0: Yeah, hang your head in shame.
3: I know. I was dusted myself when I woke up with the alarm went off, to be honest.
0: Well, exactly. It's the day of rest.
3: Yeah.
2: You know.
0: You know, and here you are going to a car boot sale. Will you buy anything, do you think?
2: Well, we've got 150 quid between us, so I hope we do. Woo!
0: Big spenders.
2: I know.
0: See, the thing is, though, with a car boot, I think you need to get there about 6 o'clock in the morning, you know.
2: Yeah, I can't do that, Wes.
0: No, I know. Who can? But people do. They go out there first thing in the morning to get all the bargains before everybody else.
2: I know, yeah. I'm not that committed.
0: So you'll get there and there'll be nothing to buy. And then that will be a wasted lie-in.
2: Yeah, but there'll be food.
0: There'll be food. Have the best time today, you two.
2: Thank you.
3: Bye.
0: Okay, next with me, I will get on Olivia Dean and the best throwback from Gwen Stefani. Find out which one soon.
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0: Oh. The B in Cardi B doesn't stand for anything.
1: What?
0: I feel shortchanged. Maroon 5 and Cardi B and Girls Like You with Wes on Sunday morning. I have got the best throwback from Gwen Stefani to play you. Trust me. First of all, brand new by The Script, the crowd was singing Wonderwall.

0: See, I told you, I said you'd love that. Gwen Stefani, Hollaback Girl. If you love your throwbacks from 10 a.m. this morning, Tom Green has got a whole hour of them. He's in for Fleur, Will and James next. In fact, he's getting on a throwback from Will Smith soon. Stay around for it. Have yourself a great Sunday.
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20: The top stories this hour. The most senior firefighters in the country are warning us about the extreme pressure their crews are under, with another 43 wildfires breaking out just since Friday. One of those is on Saddleworth near Holmfirth Road, although in an update that's coming overnight, we're told that one's now out. Major incidents remain in place across parts of England and Wales, with control rooms taking thousands of calls. Phil Garrigan is from the National Fire Chiefs Council.
21: In 2025, highest number of wildfires on record, but that has been surpassed in 2020.
4: 56. And to put that into context, since January, we've had 24 major incidents declared due to wildfire and the demands that's placed on the fire and rescue service as a result.
20: A man's been arrested in Salford after a 36-hour standoff with police. It's after someone was seen on a roof in Ash Street throwing things at officers below. Video footage online shows a man being dragged off the roof by armed police. GMPs say a 37-year-old man wanted on recall to prisons now in custody, and two police officers have suffered minor injuries. A man's been jailed for over 3 years after stealing £62,000 worth of Pokemon cards from a gaming shop in Warrington. Shane Johnson and his brother Keith broke into Celestial Collectibles in April before having to push their own getaway van when it broke down. Enzo Maresca has his first shot at silverware as City boss this afternoon as they take on Arsenal in the Community Shield.
21: It would be nice to start off the Maresca era with a trophy, no matter how big or small it is.
20: That's fan and podcaster Sam Uda, who says his club's new boss will have a tough job following Pep Guardiola, but winning trophies is an expectation.
21: Whoever comes to manage City, the expectation is to win silverware. It's no different for Maresca. It would be great to start off by winning silverware this weekend at the Community Shield. Those are the standards, and Maresca needs to adhere to them and bring the team to those standards.
20: A Manchester Supergiants will be looking to clinch cricket's 100 title when they go up against Trent Rockets later. They've booked a place by beating Sunrisers Leeds in Friday's eliminator.
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20: On and off drizzle with some heavier showers in places across Greater Manchester today. Highs of 20 degrees Celsius. That's the latest. I'm Owen Ahrens.
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26: Morning, it's Tom Green in for Fleur on Hits Radio. Delta Goodrum is our guest this morning, and new Stella Lefty gets us going after Taylor Swift.

100 summer hits and throwbacks. Marvin will announce what is number one on the bank holiday on the Monday. Will Smith. I'm getting jiggy with it before that, Ariana Grande. It is Tom Green. It is Hits Radio. Looking after things for Fleur this morning. Morning. And loads to get on today, actually, if you are out and about working, maybe you're at home just doing stuff, looking after the kids on summer. Well, Delta Goodrum is our guest, Aussie superstar. She's with us. We got Bella Ramsey after 11 o'clock, the throwback hour to get on today. And I don't know if you know, today is the world's biggest synchronized clap attempt. Are you across? I mean, I'm sure you're across this. I don't know why this hasn't been the top story in all news today. At 3 p.m. across the world, starting in London, the clap will begin at 3 p.m. It's been organised by a man called Andre. It's a non-political, non-religious grassroots movement. I don't know how you could politicise a clap, but I'm glad Andre hasn't. Listen, we thought clapping had all been done in COVID. We thought we'd done that in lockdown, but no, it's back for one day and one day only. Everyone outside, Sunday, today, 16th of August, 3 p.m. We're all going to do one big clap. I'm sort of viewing the eclipse as a warm-up for this. Do you know what I mean? We proved on Wednesday night we could organise. It's now not to do it for the sun, but just so we can all clap at the same time for, I don't know what, just so we're all together for a bit.

0: Welcome to a Sunday Together. Slightly, ever so slightly cooler out there today. Becky Hill, and remember, it's Tom Green, our guest, Strictly legend, Aussie superstar, Delta Goodrum joins us in the next 10 minutes. Kiss Radio. Before then, we've got this to do. Make Me a Winner is back once again. The prize pot, absolutely, I'm going to say bulging. It's bulging. It's gone 500, 550, 600, and now £650,000. Tax-free money all in your life. 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As easy as that. Lines close next Friday. That is the 21st of August at 5 p.m. As, well, this is sad. We come to the end of August, nearly that, bank holiday. If 650 grand would really help with that bank holiday, and I bet it would. The word is win to 63103 right now. That is how you play. And while you're doing that, I've got two back-to-back. One, Stella Lefty Boston, which I love. Little country vibe. And a throwback from Timbaland. Next. Hello, it's Tom Green. Win big on Hits Radio with Subway, as I'll be giving you loads of chances to bag up to £2,000 on the show next week. 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Slow-cooked barbecue pulled pork, coleslaw, melted cheese, and smoky barbecue sauce on freshly baked bread. Or maybe the chicken nacho ranch sub is calling your name. And don't forget the new salted caramel brownie cookie. 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

0: Just over half an hour's time, we will be throwback houring 60 minutes in the mix today. What should we start with? I think we got DJ Snake in there today and Body Rockers at some stage. I will start with Bieber on the way after 11 o'clock. Looking after things for Fleurice, Will Best and James Barr. The guys are back next week. Will Best going on Strictly this year. And I caught up with Delta Goodrum, Aussie superstar, singer. I mean, also Strictly rival going up against Will.
1: Doing Strictly this year?
2: I am, yes.
1: Yay. Very exciting. Very exciting.
2: Speaking of the mystery.
1: Yeah.
2: Novel about to unfold.
1: How are you feeling?
2: I swing the pendulum swings. One minute I'm like, I'm so excited to come in because I love dancing and I'm not a dancer, but yeah. I really love to dance. And then I swing to the, oh my gosh, what if I'm terrible? Like I definitely am. I've got a swinging pendulum going on at the moment.
1: Oh. Will, who normally does this show, is on holiday at the moment. He's going to do it. I think my advice, and I actually take this advice from my relationship with Em.
2: Yeah.
1: Don't be too good at the start.
2: Right?
1: Because I did this.
2: Well, I don't think I have a problem with that, but I appreciate that.
1: Right? Because with anniversaries and stuff, I think you can overpromise and overdeliver on like first wedding anniversaries and first birthdays.
2: Yeah.
1: Then where do you go? If you start here, where do you go? My advice is come out bad.
2: This is a strong advice going into this because I wasn't worried about coming in bad. I wasn't worried about that.
1: Let's look ahead. So if it does go really well, you might be when it goes really well.
2: Thank you. But not the first week.
1: Not the first week. Just come in like a 6 out of 10.
2: But you got to get past the first week. That's everybody's like absolute fear.
1: If you go out week one now, I will take the blame. Just go, Tom Green threw me under the bus here.
2: Tom, you will be voting. Like, listen to me now. You better be voting for me or I'm going to come back into this studio and find you.
1: Screw you, Will Best. I'm not going to vote for you.
2: Will.
1: I'm going to make Delta.
3: On a

0: Delta Goodrum, by the way. Timbaland on Hits Radio. She's going to be great in Strictly this year. Loads of clips of that interview on our Instagram right now, including me getting my toes out for her, because in Australia, they wear flip-flops a lot more, or thongs, as they call them. That wasn't even Australian, was it? So I thought I'd get my Birkenstocks out for her to show her, and she didn't actually react that well to it.
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0: And right then, this is going to be round the corner, the final bank holiday of the summer, which is quite sad, isn't it? This summer has flown by, and what a summer we've had. I mean, hottest day of the year on Thursday, wasn't it? Some people were getting like 37, 38 degrees. Hopefully, it will keep warm for the bank holiday, because we're going to be counting down the top 100 summer hits and throwbacks. And it is up to you what lands at number one. The voting is in your hands, right? So go to our website right now, hitsradio.co.uk. Marvin has to announce what's number one. So don't you throw him under the bus, right? My mate Marvin. I want him to be able to announce a really good track at number one, but that's in your hands. Also, I'm doing a family barbecue on that day, and I'll have Hits Radio on. So if you screw me with bad music, I'm going to be furious. All right, hitsradio.co.uk. We're going to announce it on the bank holiday weekend. A new John Newman plays next.
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10 minutes until we get that throwback hour on. It is Sunday. It is Tom Green on Hits Radio. New stuff from John Newman on the way in like minute. But you know what Fnatic fans can be like? They can be intense. We've all been one. We can all put our hands up and been one. You know, whether you're a Take That fan or a One Direction fan, I get quite intensely into comedians and become and go and see them live and then want to have a photo with them. We can all be fans, right? And I feel like Harry Potter fans are maybe the worst of that. I say that in a loving way. And the reason I say this is because there is actual, like, empirical evidence of this that has come out today. Because Harry Potter fans made a diversion of the UK Ireland power line. Right, there's this new line going in between the UK and Ireland, and Harry Potter fans have made it move. Why? Why have they made it move? That's right, because the power lines were going to go through Dobby's grave from the film. Come on! Even me waiting outside a comedy night to meet Tim Key's not as weird as that. Do you mean it? I'm going to say something, and this might be controversial, right? Dobby's not real. So it's fine. Dobby's not real, right? I've said it. My main point to make about this, though, is they've diverted it away from Dobby's make-believe grave, and instead, they've put the new UK Ireland power line incredibly close to some real Bronze Age graves. Nailed it. Absolutely nailed it. Goodness me, thank goodness we've saved Dobby's pretend grave and put it through these lot. Oh, this is new John Newman. It's Hits Radio. It's Sunday. I'm

0: Right, should we throwback hour? Shall we? Every day from 10 o'clock, this is what it sounds like, and this is what we're doing next. Taylor Swift in the mix with Atomic Kitten. Which, was it the World Cup of the Euros that was for? I think it must have been the World Cup 4 years ago. That's on the way. And this, The Wanted. Stay right there. 60 Minutes in the Mix is on next.
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7: The top stories this hour. There are warnings. Fire services across the country are under extreme pressure, with another 43 wildfires having broken out just since Friday. Major incidents are still active in parts of England and Wales, with control rooms swamped by thousands of calls. A new fire broke out on Saddleworth Moor on Friday. In an update overnight, though, we're told that one's now out. Tom Morgan is a group commander for the Fire and Rescue Service in Wales.
8: We're really advising against things like burning for the refuse, having barbecues, fire pits. But there are pockets of incidents as well where we're just trying to advise to be hypervigilant. So around things like discarded glass bottles, even the smallest spark will actually result in the fires that you're seeing now.
7: A man's in custody after a 36-hour standoff with police in Salford. It's after reports of someone on a roof in Ash Street throwing things at officers below, with video online showing him being dragged off by armed police. GMP say a 37-year-old who was wanted on recall to prison is now in custody, and two officers were left with minor injuries. A man's been sent to prison for more than 3 years after stealing £62,000 worth of Pokemon cards from a Warrington gaming shop. Shane Johnson and his brother Keith broke into Celestial Collectibles back in April, only for their getaway van to break down, forcing them to push it away from the scene. City's new boss Enzo Maresca has his first shot at silverware today as City take on Arsenal in the Community Shield. They've won it seven times. We've been speaking with Sam Oder, host of the American Citizen podcast, about how he thinks the new boss will fare this season.
9: Overall, I'm quite excited about Maresca. It is really hard to succeed, Pat. It's almost an impossible job, so there's going to be some adjustment, but I think he was the best, if not one of the best hires that you could make to succeed Pep.
7: And in cricket, Manchester Super Giants could end their day with silverware. Men's side are gearing up for tonight's 100 final against the Trent Rockets at Lord's. They earned their spot after beating Sunrisers Leeds in Friday's eliminator.
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7: On and off drizzle with some heavier showers in places across Greater Manchester today. Highs of 20 degrees Celsius. That's the latest. I'm Owen Ahrens.
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See, we'll throw anything into the old throwback hour. It's not only housey stuff. I mean, I'm happy when it is housey stuff, but on a Sunday, I thought this would really work. Amy Winehouse, and you know I'm no good. And morning. Is this the first time you ever heard? Here's Radio Throwback Hour. What, where have you been? I mean, we've done this literally, I mean, since I started on mid-mornings 4 years ago. Anyway, every day from 10 to 11, less rabbiting on for me, more tunes, which some people consider to be a good thing. I'm not sure about it. The Wanted in the mix with Body Rockers after this from Calvin Harris. Bounce.

0: making Sundays pretty bearable, is what I would say. I mean, this is why we do the Hits Radio Throwback Hour every day, by the way, if you normally listen only on a weekend. Mate, I'm Monday through Friday, which, by the way, I'm not looking after Fleur next week, so I'm back on the normal show, booted off prime time. Although, you are winning with Subway on my show next week, which is very exciting. Loads of cash up for grabs. Anyway, we got this to do first, haven't we? So, my plan of action before half past. Portugal the Man, Feel It Still, in the mix with Basement Jacks. What's the worst that can happen? Well, lots. The tune's called Red Alert.
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0: All right, we keep going with this, don't we? 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And this is just a sample, a smorgasbord, a little taste of some of our previous winners.
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0: 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But lines close next Friday at 5 p.m. Just answer your phone and you will instantly win a grand total of £650,000. It's a lot of cash. So, you're nothing to distract you. You get texting right now. Tunes on the way from Taylor Swift, Little Mix and Outkast. Hey, yeah. That's the next 5 minutes.
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and feel it still. A morning, or at least what's left of it, last what, like hour and 20 of the morning bit of Sunday, Outkast, Taylor Swift already played. Loads of people get involved today. Abby looking for a shout out saying, Tom, have a great Sunday. Thanks, Abby. Where have you been? What's been going on? Andy, Heather's in there as well. Julia wanted to say well done to her daughter on smashing her A-levels. On Thursday, very good. Off to York University, very nice, to become a teacher. Lovely. Right, what's my plan? My plan is Bella Ramsey.

0: Little Mix and Shout Out to My Ex. What a throwback hour, by the way. A little cooler out there on a Sunday, or certainly cooler than it was on Thursday last week. I have had the honour, the privilege, the pleasure of looking after you for the last two weekends, but Fleur will be back on Monday. Fleur East and Will Best looking after you. James Barr's off doing comedy in Edinburgh, of course. And I'm back on. I've booted off primetime back to mid-mornings. Although, on my show next week, Winning with Subway. Loads of cash up for grabs. But more of that later. Atomic Kitten Hole Again plays next here.
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Was it the World Cup? Or was it the Euros where this became a thing for Southgate? I think it might have been the last World Cup. Might be wrong. Atomic Kitten and Hole Again. On Hits Radio, it's Tom Green. Will it make those top 100 summer hits and throwbacks? I don't know. I like it, but is it summer? I'm not sure. We're going to be counting down on the bank holiday weekend. Well, Marvin will, announcing what's going to be number one. But the best thing about this countdown is you can vote. The choice is yours as to what lands at number one. As I keep stressing, I'm having a barbecue that day and Hits Radio will be playlisting it, right? So you better sort the music out. This guy's going to be all over it. It's David Guetta and Titanium.

0: save the best to last today, I think. When I think throwback hours, when we're sort of putting them together, what this hour in the mix is going to be, this is always like a starting point for me of how I want it to sound. Oakenfold and Faster Kill Pussycat on a Sunday. Come on, get in. And Make Me Winner is a game that we play every single week. Every 7 days, someone becomes very, very rich indeed. Is it your week? It can be. £650,000 is the prize. Details how you can have it next. And our guest, Bella Ramsey's on the show.
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4: The top stories this hour. The most senior firefighters in the country are warning us about the extreme pressure their crews are under, with another 43 wildfires breaking out just since Friday. One of those is on Saddleworth near Holmfirth Road, although in an update that's coming overnight, we're told that one's now out. Major incidents remain in place across parts of England and Wales, with control rooms taking thousands of calls. Phil Garrigan's from the National Fire Chiefs Council.
16: In 2025, highest number of wildfires on record, but that has been surpassed in 2026. And to put that into context, since January, we've had 24 major incidents declared due to wildfire and the demands that's placed on the fire and rescue service as a result.
4: Meanwhile, people in the Greenfield area of Saddleworth are being told to keep their windows and doors shut because of a fire at an industrial building on Chew Valley Road. 10 fire engines are at the scene. A large police gun's in place around the South Manchester Park this morning, where a murder investigation's on the way. Police say a 24-year-old man's died in a stabbing on Chapel Street in Levenshulme. A 27-year-old man's been arrested on suspicion of murder. A man's been jailed for over 3 years after stealing £62,000 worth of Pokemon cards from a gaming shop in Warrington. Shane Johnson and his brother Keith broke into Celestial Collectibles in April before having to push away their own getaway van when it broke down. And Enzo Maresca's got his first shot at silverware as City boss this afternoon as they take on Arsenal in the Community Shield.
17: It would be nice to start off the Maresca era with a trophy, no matter how big or small it is.
4: That's fan and podcaster Sam Oda, who says his club's new boss will have a tough job following Pep Guardiola, but winning trophies is an expectation.
17: Whoever comes to manage City, the expectation is to win silverware. It's no different for Maresca. It would be great to start off by winning silverware this weekend at the Community Shield. Those are the standards, and Maresca needs to adhere to them and bring the team to those standards.
4: The Blues are looking to win the Shield for a record 8th time.
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4: On and off drizzle with some heavier showers in places across Greater Manchester today. Highs of 20 degrees Celsius. That's the latest. I'm Owen Ahrens.
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0: 11 o'clock on Hits Radio. It's Tom Green, Bella Ramsey, star of Game of Thrones and The Last of Us, joins us on the way. And I'm going to play Sabrina Carpenter after.

0: Walk the Moon and Shut Up and Dance on Hits Radio. Bella Ramsey on the show this morning. Akon, Throwback Beautiful, on the way next. Have you seen the Akon interview that he's done overnight? The podcast he was in talking about his best ever private gig. A question, I love it when they ask in interviews, by the way, because I always think it's fascinating to find out what people do, what artists do, what celebs will do for the right money, whether it's an advert or, in Akon's case, a private gig that he got paid $1 million for. Check this out.
1: They booked me for $1 million and was like, we want you to perform for the family. We have this huge event, and my daughter's the biggest fan. I even had a dressing room. So they're walking me to the show. But there's only 3 chairs, the daughter, the son, and the wife. I walk out, it is like, okay, this is my audience.
0: Utterly mad. It was in the Middle East. He performed for 3 people just in one family. The only problem was, the daughter, who was the big fan, she only wanted one song. So he did, and I quote, the same song for an hour. What song? This song. She just wanted Lonely. Again and again. It's something quite depressing about that, isn't it? An hour of this, it wraps up, and she just goes, again! Okay. Up we go. Would have been cheaper probably just to get karaoke, right? He thinks, he finishes it. Is this it the last time? Have I done it? Can I go home? Again! Okay, here we go. 3 people watching Akon play Lonely for an hour. There is something, I don't know, a little strange about that, isn't it? It's almost like Black Mirror. Very strange. Anyway, here he is. Not Lonely, but Beautiful, Akon on Hits Radio. Sabrina Carpenter plays after this.

0: Will we get him again for Hits Radio Live? I mean, only time will tell. It won't be long now until those gigs roll around at the end of the year. Alex Warren. Hits Radio. And to be fair, with £650,000 in Make Me a Winner, you could get a whole row at Hits Radio Live this year, couldn't you? £650,000 is what we'll pay out next Friday. It was Gary's chance a few weeks ago, and he couldn't believe it. This was the moment. So his phone rang, he picked it up, and this was one of the first things he said.
1: That is unbelievable. Wow. That is breathtaking.
0: Yep, truly gobsmacked. Absolutely gobsmacked. What would your reaction be when you got that money? £650,000 is this week's amount. All tax-free, and this is how you play. The word is win to 63103. That's how you get involved. Yep, win to 63103. 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But lines close next Friday at 5 p.m. Answer your phone and get paid out instantly, right? £650,000. The word is win to 63103. And right, Bella Ramsey from Game of Thrones. They are our guests next, talking about new celebrity traits as well, and I'm playing Kelly Clarkson and Miles Smith.
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0: Sunday morning with Tom Green on Hits Radio. And right, let's get a guest on from Game of Thrones, from The Last of Us, and more importantly, from the new series of Celebrity Traitors, which is exactly what I'm going to talk to them about. It's Bella Ramsey. Celebrity Traitors.
1: Yes.
0: Absolutely massive.
1: Yeah, again, didn't know what I was getting myself in for there.
0: What did you get yourself in for?
1: I thought I got myself in for playing what I knew as a game of like Mafia or Werewolf. I've been playing since I was a kid.
0: Yeah.
1: I was like, I'll go and play that in a castle for 3 weeks or something. And it was way more intense. That's okay. How I describe it.
0: Who is your favourite person to hang out with?
1: Oh, I love them all.
0: Come on, I need names.
1: Okay, I really loved Miranda Hart.
0: Yeah.
1: And I really loved James Acaster. And I really loved... what's his name?
0: I don't know.
1: Joe.
0: Oh. Joe?
1: Joe? Lysett.
0: Joe Lysett.
1: Joe Lysett.
0: Joe Lysett. Of course, your lovely Joe Lysett.
1: See, we're on first name basis.
0: Yeah, I get that. I'm a James Acaster completist.
1: Mm.
0: Okay? So I'm not just going to let that go. That
1: okay.
0: What's he like?
1: Incredible.
0: Is he like... So James Acaster is obviously a comedian. He feels like when you watch him... I mean, people know who James Acaster is, of course. But like when you watch him, you sometimes think, is that a character or is that what he's really like?
1: No, it's him.
0: Oh,
1: God. I think the character of James Acaster is just like... like an emphasised version of him.
0: Uh-huh.
1: But it's him, yeah. Also, Ramesh, I love.
0: Oh my God. You just love all the comedians.
1: Yeah, I do.
0: Yeah.
1: I think so.
0: I'm going to ask you some questions and I want to see if I can pick up your poker face, right? So I'll ask you questions. The answers will be super easy, but I want you to lie.
1: Oh, jeez.
0: Okay?
1: I'm not very good at this. Yeah.
0: Is your name Bella?
1: No.
0: Oh, see, I think that's pretty good. Maybe a bit fast.
1: Okay. Thanks.
0: Sorry, I'm giving you notes.
1: No,
0: sorry,
1: it's good,
0: I don't know
1: it's
0: why. Did you win Traitors?
1: I can either confirm or deny.
0: Lovely. Were you brought up in England?
1: No, I wasn't actually.
0: I believe that. Are you enjoying this interview?
1: Yeah.
0: Damn it! Damn you! To be fair, they absolutely had my pants down there. Loved catching up with Bella Ramsey. That new series of Traitors coming at the end of the year, maybe January, I suppose. And right, this is brand new stuff from Ariana Grande. It's Hits Radio on Sunday.

0: Black Eyed Peas and I Got a Feeling on Hits Radio. Before that, she was in London last night, the first night of that tour. Brand new stuff from Ariana Grande. Hate That I Made You Love Me on Hits Radio.
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0: And I absolutely guarantee both of those artists will be all over this countdown. The top 100 summer hits and throwbacks. It is coming this August bank holiday. Maybe you are looking back on your summer and going, despite the weather being amazing, I've not really made the most of this summer. I've not had mates over for barbecues or sat in the park and just had chill time on a weekend. Well, August bank holiday, Marvin Humes will be accompanying you on whatever you do. Hopefully, pure chill when you take that smart speaker with you and counts down those 100 hits and summer throwbacks, and you get to vote for what is number one. He announces it, you decide. If you want your song

0: decide if you want your song to be number one, whether it's a festival memory, a lads or girls holiday from like 2005, whatever it is, get voting, hitsradio.co.uk right now, and Marvin will announce what is number one on the bank holiday. Could be anything. It's entirely up to you. Someone that will be in it, I think, is Joel Corry. I'm playing Head and Heart before midday today. Stick about.
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Joe. An end of beginning. Normal service resumes on this show next week. And Fleur is back. Scott on the way after me today. And the Premier League gets going next Friday, which is very exciting. The return of football. Arsenal playing Coventry next Friday, 8 o'clock kickoff. I am determined this year to get into the Premier League. I've been talking about this on my shows recently because I really enjoyed the World Cup and I just haven't been able to get involved with the Premier League. And I think this time round, with The Rest Is Football landing on Netflix, that is very exciting. I've joined a fantasy Premier League because apparently that's a really good way in. What I didn't realise though is that you're only given a certain budget on the Fantasy Premier League thing, and the only players I know are the biggest players in the world, and I can't have them all, and I just want Haaland times 11, but I'm not allowed that because he's too expensive. I don't know if you have this in your life, whether you're doing like a Fantasy Premier League thing or your partner does. I told my wife about my Fantasy Premier League in bed the other night. I told her about it. She was like, first golf, now this. You are the biggest ick. And I'm okay with that. If getting into the football makes me become an ick, you know what? I'm down.

0: going to be there. Top 10, I reckon. Top 100, some hits and throwbacks. Marvin announces what is going to be number one on August Bank Holiday. And I'm friends with Marvin, and you decide the music he plays. So don't you screw him over. He doesn't deserve that. He deserves a good number one. Get voting on our website. Scott's next. And I'll see you Monday from 10 o'clock. Have a good one.
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0: Top stories this hour. There are warnings fire services across the country are under extreme pressure, with another 43 wildfires having broken out just since Friday. Major incidents are still active in parts of England and Wales, with control rooms swamped by thousands of calls. One of those is on Saddleworth Moor near Holmfirth Road, although in an update that's come in overnight, we're told that one's now out. Here's firefighter Tom Morgan.
16: We're really advising against things like the burning of the refuse, having barbecues, fire surface. But there are pockets of incidents as well where we're just trying to advise to be hypervigilant. So around things like discarded glass bottles, even the smallest spark will actually result in the fires that you're seeing now.
0: And meanwhile, people in Greenfield in Saddleworth are being urged to keep their windows and doors shut after a fire's broken out at an industrial building on Chew Valley Road. 10 fire engines are currently tackling the blaze. A murder investigation is underway in South Manchester this lunchtime with a large police cordon in place around a park in Levenshulme. A 24-year-old man's died after being stabbed on Chapel Street. A 27-year-old man has been arrested on suspicion of attempted murder. A man's been sent to prison for more than 3 years after stealing £62,000 worth of Pokemon cards from a Warrington gaming shop. Shane Johnson and his brother Keith broke into Celestial Collectibles back in April, only for their own getaway van to break down, forcing them to push it away from the scene. And new City boss Enzo Maresca has his first shot at silverware today as they take on Arsenal in the Community Shield. They've won it 7 times in their history, tied with Spurs for the most of all time. We've been speaking to Sam Oder from fan podcast The American Citizen about how he thinks the new boss will fare this season.
17: Overall, I'm quite excited about Maresca. It is really hard to succeed, Pep. It's almost an impossible job, so there's going to be some adjustment, but I think he was the best, if not one of the best hires that you could make to succeed Pep.
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0: On and off drizzle with some heavier showers in places across Greater Manchester today. Highs of 20 degrees Celsius. That's the latest. I'm Owen Ahrens.
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22: All right, how you doing? Happy Sunday. It's Scott Clark back with you here on Hits Radio at the weekend. I've missed you. Let's get underway with Olivia Dane.

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0: Just played to Kygo and over Max, whatever. How are you? It's Scott Clark back on at the weekend. How are you doing? You all good? You having a good Sunday so far? The weekend's going all right for you? Let's not talk about the weather. Let's just pretend that it's still 30 degree plus. Although I don't actually know where I'm at with that now. I feel like I spent the last few months moaning that it's too hot. And now that it's gone cooler, I needed a hoodie to come to work with this morning when I left the house. I was like, what? It's gone cold. Just can't be happy, can we? Here in the UK. Anyway, you know the deal. I'm with you here every Sunday afternoon between 12 and 4. And the No Fun Sunday Club is open. So if you are doing something today that you're like, this ain't really fun, Scott, maybe you're doing a chore around the house you don't want to be doing, maybe you're working today and you really don't want to be doing that, it could be anything at all, maybe you're on a really boring long road trip and you're the passenger and you want to mention on the radio this afternoon, then drop me a WhatsApp. My number, it's 0333 2020 800. Send me a voice note, send me your messages, whatever's going on. If you want to be part of my No Fun Sunday Club today, 0333 2020 800. I look forward to hearing from you. I've got a throwback from Eminem in a bit after this. It's the latest from The Script. They released their new album on Friday. They are well and truly back, and I'm a big fan of this tune, not only because it's called The Crowd Was Singing Wonderwall, but because it's really good.

0: Dancing on My Own is here at Hits Radio. It's Sunday afternoon. Yep, and it's Scott Clark with you here on until 4, and Make Me a Winner continues throughout the summer. This was Craig on Friday that won £600,000.
1: Oh, my God. Are you serious? You just changed my life.
0: I love when everyone says, are you serious? Yes, 100%. If you get this phone call on a Friday evening, we are definitely serious. And this is why Craig played.
1: Well, I meant to do it a few times before, and I just thought, why not? You never know.
0: Exactly. And now Craig has changed his life. And it could be you next, because we are going again with £650,000. That will be dropping into someone's bank account next Friday. If you want to win the money, you need to get your number in the draw. And you can do that right now, this Sunday afternoon. You ain't got to wait again until tomorrow. So get your phone out, text the word win, and send it to 63103. 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You've got to be over 18 to play. And you can enter at makemeawinner.co.uk, where you'll find phone entry details and all the rules for this network competition. And we close the lines at 5 p.m. on Friday, and then someone is going to win all of this money. Hopefully that someone is you listening to me right now down this microphone. So if you want the money on Friday, answer your phone and that's it. 650k is yours and paid straight into your bank account. So if you chance to win it all on Friday, text the word win and send it to 63103. Go, go, go. You got this. All right, I got a wicked throwback from Kevin Little to play just before 12:30, and Calvin Harris next as well.
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0: Sunday Club. Kelly's on with me. Why do you want to be in my No Fun Sunday Club today, Kelly?
1: Well, it's no fun decorating your kitchen while all your friends are sunning it up in Benidorm.
0: Oh, Kelly, tell me, is that what you're up to?
1: Yeah, it is, yeah.
0: Are you going to be joining them on holiday later or not?
1: No, I'm not, no. They come back Tuesday. They've been there for a week, but...
0: I bet the WhatsApp's been going off, hasn't it, with updates and photos?
1: Yeah, WhatsApp, Snapchat, just not jealous at all.
0: Oh, Kelly, look, just keep on painting and just dream of that holiday when it comes for you, all right?
1: Yeah, at least it's sunny a bit here.
0: Exactly, exactly. Keep positive. Have a great Sunday.
1: Thank you.
0: Cheers, bye. Bye.

0: husband, and she might have actually found her husband. She's been pictured this week on a date with Michael B. Jordan in the States on a Ferris wheel.
1: Kiss Radio's 100 Days of Summer.
0: Could just be enjoying a fun fair, guys. How are you? It's Scott Clark. Love getting hanging out.

0: continues, even if we've lost some of the heat waves and some of the sun. It doesn't matter, but it's all coming to an end. August Bank Holiday weekend. Have you heard what we are doing here? I'm so excited for this. As a kid that was obsessed listening to the chart show when I was younger, on Bank Holiday Monday, we are counting down the top 100 summer hits and throwbacks as chosen by you. I'm going to be with you on Bank Holiday Monday doing it. Marvin Humes gets to reveal the number one. But the best part about this chart, we don't even know what's going to be in it yet. Because all the songs are going to be chosen by you. You know them songs that instantly take you back to that one summer you'll never forget. I think for me, it must be like 2002, 2003. I remember that summer so, so fondly. But what is it for you? Is it a throwback? Is it a more recent song? Maybe it's a song that we've been playing loads this summer. Could maybe be like Bruno Mars, I Just Might. That's been a big summer tune, hasn't it? Well, listen, you can vote for your favourites on our website, hitsradio.co.uk. Vote for your favourites and help decide which songs are going to make the ultimate summer soundtrack. And then, like I said, August Bank Holiday Monday, we're going to be here counting down the top 100 summer hits and throwbacks. It's going to be great. 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And Sam Fender playing a new James Blunt soon.
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0: And that is 17 going under here on Hits Radio. It's 10 to 1. It's Sunday afternoon with me. It is Scott Clark. Here every single weekend. I'm going to play you Years and Years soon after we do some of this.
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0: Yeah, this is really exciting. For the first time in years, I am playing you brand new music from the man that brought you one of the biggest songs of the 2000s. It's this guy. I don't think we can hear that. That's great. There we go. This guy, James Blunt, is back with brand new music in 2026. And I'm so excited to play this for the first time at the weekend. James Blunt, this is Tastes Like Summer at Hits Radio.

0: love this tune from years and years. It's King on Hits Radio for Sunday afternoon. Hey, cheers for being with me. It's Scott Clark here on until 4 o'clock this afternoon. We are continuing with the No Fun Sunday Club. If you want to mention this afternoon, we've got still loads coming through. 0333 2020 800. Also coming up after 1 o'clock, I'm going to tell you what nearly 4 in 10 men reckon that they could be by 2028. If you want to have a guess what that is, get the WhatsApp as well. You might be pretty shocked. Alex Warren to play as well next.
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20: Top stories this hour. It's understood around 45 homes have been evacuated in Saddleworth, where a huge fire has engulfed an industrial building. A nearby Tesco has been shut, with firefighters using its car park as a base of operations, with at least a dozen emergency vehicles there this afternoon. It comes as firefighters are warning they're battling extreme demand, with 43 new wildfires starting just since Friday. Phil Garrigan is from the National Fire Chiefs Council.
21: In 2025, highest number of wildfires on record,
8: but that has been surpassed in 2026. So to put that into context, since January, we've had 24 major incidents declared due to wildfire and the demands that's placed on the fire and rescue service as a result.
20: Major incidents also remain in place across parts of England and Wales, with control rooms taking thousands of calls. A large police cordon's in place around a South Manchester park where a murder investigation's on the way. Police say a 24-year-old man's died in a stabbing on Chapel Street in Levenshulme. A 27-year-old man has been arrested on suspicion of murder. A man's been jailed for over 3 years after stealing £62,000 worth of Pokemon cards from a gaming shop in Warrington. Shane Johnson and his brother Keith broke into Celestial Collectibles in April before having to push their own getaway van away when it broke down. And it's Enzo Maresca's first shot at silverware as City boss this afternoon as they take on Arsenal in the Community Shield.
13: It would be nice to start off the Maresca era with a trophy, no matter how big or small it is.
20: That's fan and podcaster Sam Uda, who says his club's new boss will have a tough job following Pep Guardiola, but winning trophies is an expectation.
13: Whoever comes to manage City, the expectation is to win silverware. It's no different for Maresca. It would be great to start off by winning silverware this weekend at the Community Shield. Those are the standards, and Maresca needs to adhere to them and bring the team to those standards.
20: The Blues are looking to win the Shield for a record 8th time.
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20: On and off drizzle with some heavier showers in places across Greater Manchester today. Highs of 20 degrees Celsius. That's the latest. I'm Owen Ahrens.
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0: It's Sunday afternoon with Scott Clark right now, though, continuing. Just gone 1 o'clock. I've got a great throwback in a second after Alex Warren and Fever Dream.

Sunday afternoon, on a Sunday when we're all got our feet up, right? 1:10. And you're with Scott Clark at the weekend. No Fun Sunday Club is open, by the way. We've got loads of messages coming through this afternoon. We're going to get more on in a bit. If you're doing something today that you're like, oh, this is a bit dull for a Sunday, Scott, I shouldn't be doing this. Give me a shout, all right? And I'll give you a mention on the radio. 0333 2020 800. That's the WhatsApp number. Hey, this is great. Doing the rounds this weekend. Apparently, nearly 4 in 10 men reckon that they could be an Olympian by 2028. This is obviously, we've had a big old summer of sport, haven't we? And a poll of 2,000 adults found that with professional coaching and a strict training regime, that nearly 4 in 10 men would feel confident they could hit the entry criteria for the games that are being held in LA in 2028. That's one of them I read this weekend whilst I was eating a sausage sandwich this morning. I went, nah, that's not me.

0: might actually need your umbrellas for the week ahead, but listen, we ain't dwelling on that. It's Hits Radio, it's Sunday afternoon. It's Scott Clark here, that's Rihanna and Umbrella. Hits Radio. Craig, who won Made Me a Winner on Friday, he ain't got to worry about any umbrellas.
1: I've not had a holiday for a couple of years because I've been struggling a bit, so a massive holiday for sure. Be having a big snowboarding all day in the winter.
0: Oh, I absolutely love that for Craig. He's heading off on holiday with his winnings on Friday, paying £600,000. But you know what? We are not stopping there. It's full steam ahead this week on Make Me a Winner. We've got a whopping 650k reloaded, ready to go next Friday, hopefully dropping into your bank account. This is a crazy amount of money. We keep on going throughout the summer. 650k. That's a life changer, isn't it? Not just for the summer. And you can get your number into the draw right now, this afternoon. 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Hopefully that someone is you listening to me right now down this microphone. Yeah, you. It could be you. 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You need to answer your phone if we call you on Friday, and that's it. The money's yours. 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

0: Dua Lipa and Levitating is here on Hits Radio. It's Sunday afternoon with Scott Clark, and every Sunday we are doing the No Fun Sunday Club. Loving hearing from you today. Hey, Hits Radio, Alicia and Josh here. We're travelling to Swansea from Somerset to pick up a new puppy. Oh, amazing. Hi to Leanne. All right, Scott, I'm school uniform shopping for 4 kids today. Send help. I want to be part of the No Fun Sunday Club. You're in. All right, to Jensen. My fiance Beth has me painting the banister and putting new lights up in the kitchen. No Fun Sunday. Oh, these are great. 0333 20 20 800. I've had this from Lauren as well.
1: Hey, Scott. I'm working on No Fun Sunday and would like to apologise to everyone on that M5, north or south. You'll smell me, especially by Junction 6. I do apologise.
0: Lauren has also replied to say she's muck spreading. So if you know, you know, he's still a lefty.

0: Ian B is here on Hits Radio. At the weekend, you're spending your Sunday afternoon with me. It is Scott Clark here with you until 4 o'clock today. And then Marvin Humes is on the Hits UK chart. And then at 7, we're having a JLS takeover here. JB Gill is on the throwback from 7 tonight. I feel like... I'm not been in a boy band, so I feel like I can't have that accolade. But yeah, Marvin on from 4, JB from 7. Me till then. And, you know, we're sort of saying goodbye to the ridiculous heat waves that we've had this summer. I've said it before, I'll say it again. It's been a little bit too hot, hasn't it? Going cooler. Could see some rain in parts across the UK as well from tomorrow. But there's been a list that's come out of the foods that you should not eat during a heat wave. So if you've done any of this, then, well, you did it wrong. Apparently foods to avoid include ice cream, salty crisps, and salads. I mean, surely not. I've been living off salads. Thought a salad was good for you. What's going on? I can't keep up with these lists anymore. Oh, man. Back to the Mackies. Rose and Bruno Mars on the way in just a second.
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0: Rosé, Bruno Mars and Apata is here at Hits Radio. It's Sunday afternoon with Scott Clark. All right, we're just breezing through the old weekend, aren't we? Hey, tomorrow morning, the gang are back together. Hits Radio Breakfast with Flair East, Will and James. Tom Green's been holding down the fort for the last few weeks, though. And if you heard early this morning, maybe you did, maybe you didn't, he had Bella Ramsey on the show talking all about celebrity traitors.
1: Celebrity traitors?
2: Yes.
1: Absolutely massive.
2: Yeah, again, didn't know what I was getting myself in for there.
1: What did you get yourself in for?
2: I thought I got myself in for playing what I knew as a game of like Mafia or Werewolf that I've been playing since I was a kid.
1: Yeah.
2: I was like, I'm going to play that in a castle for 3 weeks or something. And it was way more intense. That's okay. How I describe it.
1: Who is your favourite person to hang out with?
2: Oh, I loved them all.
1: Come on, I need names.
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3: But who?
2: The girl next door, you know? I don't know what to do.
3: Said it wasn't you.
2: Oh.

here on Hits Radio. Sunday afternoon, you're on with me, it's Scott Clark, here on until 4 today. And I found something on my timeline this week. The KFC are doing, right? We need to talk about this. It's intriguing, to say the least. We're going to talk about this after 2 o'clock. Sigma on the way, Taylor Swift as well. And we'll

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19: The top stories this hour. A murder investigation is underway after a man injured by a dog in West Yorkshire died. Emergency services were called to a fight in Wakefield's Calder Grove yesterday afternoon. Our reporter Richard Murray has more details.
20: A 55-year-old man was seriously hurt in the incident. He later died in hospital. Another man the same age was arrested on suspicion of murder. Police also seized a dog that's believed to have been involved. Detectives are keen to speak to two women who stopped to help at the scene.
19: The death of a woman in her 90s following a house fire in Gloucester is being treated as murder and arson. The victim died in the Hardwick area early this morning. Police have arrested a woman in her 60s who she knew. The Chief Inspector of Probation is claiming the government's early release scheme could lead to a rise in murders. Domestic abusers and some killers in England and Wales will be eligible to serve less of their sentence behind bars. Tens of thousands of pounds has been raised to support wildfire victims in the West Midlands. The money is being donated to people in Birmingham, Pershore, Stoke-on-Trent and the worst affected area, Stourbridge. Sky's Fraser Maud has been speaking to residents there.
21: People who haven't been able to get back to

0: properties or have only been able to get back for emergency reasons such as to collect medication and so on are now being allowed back in, as I say, on a case-by-case basis. They need to bring forms of identification with them and then they'll be told if they can return to their property.
1: 14 wildfires are continuing to burn in South Wales. A fire at an industrial estate in Saddleworth in Greater Manchester has also seen 45 homes evacuated, but we're told it's now out and under control. Great Britain have secured their 7th gold medal at the European Athletics Championships in Birmingham. They finished as the top team in the women's marathon. Abby Donnelly individually won bronze. And Cardiff, not Wembley, is playing host to the official curtain raiser to the English football season. Arsenal face Manchester City in the Community Shield, beginning in just under an hour's time.
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1: Stay mostly cloudy across the UK through the rest of the day with some hazy sunshine and showers in places. That's the latest. I'm Johnny Freeman.
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6: Thanks for spending your weekend with me. It's Sunday afternoon. It's Scott Clark. I've got Sigma in a second. Big throwback. After Taylor now.

0: and stargazing here on Hits Radio after the week that we were doing a bit of stargazing earlier on in the week, weren't we?
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0: Or sun-gazing, should we say, with the eclipse earlier this week. That's been one of the most spoken about stories this week. Also, what I found on my timeline this weekend. This is great. I love sort of weird sort of food team-up. Well, this bank holiday weekend in London, you might be wanting to head to Shoreditch because there's going to be a very special pop-up happening at KFC. They have joined forces with La Vie El Ferme, which is the brand of chicken wine, rosé wine. In fact, I had a few glasses of that last night. But you know what? Less about that. More about this epic team-up. Fried chicken and chicken wine. Is it going to work? Is it a new combo that you'd want to try? I'm going to most probably say no on this one. But I like the idea of it, especially happening over the bank holiday weekend. And now I just really want some fried chicken. Okay, here's Olivia Rodrigo now. This is a stupid song. It's Hits Radio.

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0: Because that was Craig, who less than 48 hours ago won £600,000. It's Scott Clark with you, by the way. Hey, we are going again on Make Me a Winner, which I can't quite believe is happening week in, week out. I come in here on a Sunday afternoon, I'm like, nah, surely we ain't got more cash to give away. Check me emails, and my jaw is on the floor. But just imagine how your reaction would be if you won Friday coming £650,000. Half a million quid in itself is mind-blowing, isn't it? It's a life-changer. And then imagine having an extra 150K just as pocket money. Just there, just to spend on whatever you like. Well, that could be you. You could be living the summer of your dreams, changing your life with 650K. Get your number in the draw right now with me. 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And we close the lines at 5 p.m. on Friday, and then someone is going to win all of this money. Hopefully, that someone is you listening to me right now here on Hits Radio. 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Seriously, good luck. And I'm continuing for Sunday afternoon with Miley Cyrus, and the No Fun Sunday Club is well and truly on.
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0: Miley Cyrus. That is Wrecking Ball. It's here on Hits Radio, just gone 2:30. It's Sunday afternoon with me. It's Scott Clark. All right, I've got you until 4 o'clock today for the best day of the week, isn't it? When I was here covering last Saturday, I was like, well, Saturday's the best day of the week. But actually, Sunday, isn't it? It's always been a Sunday. But you know what a Sunday entails when everyone else is chilling and maybe you're grafting, you're doing something, you're on a road trip. It's just no fun, is it? So that's why we do the No Fun Sunday Club here on a Sunday afternoon. 0333 2020 800 if you want to mention this afternoon. And I've just had this come through from Kim as well, this voice note.
1: Hey, it's Kim and Sam on our way home to sunny Leeds from the East Coast. We've got about another hour to do. No Fun Sunday. Bye.
0: Come on, you got this, guys. Jump on the WhatsApp if you want to be part of the No Fun Sunday Club and hear Samba on Hits Radio.

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1: 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It's Sunday with me, it's Scott Clark.
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1: Yep, we ain't done yet with summer. Yeah, well, we might have lost us 30 degrees. It might have been a little bit chillier this morning. I put a hoodie on when I came to work today. Don't worry, it's warmed up as the day's gone on, though. I'm like, no, not hoodie weather yet. I've been moaning about it being too hot, and now I'm moaning about it dropping too much. I think mainly because we've just been used to it being like 30 degrees plus, aren't we, like every day of the summer. Anyway, we're wrapping things up on the bank holiday weekend. I'm really excited for this because we are doing the top 100 summer hits and throwbacks, and the best part about the whole thing is that it's chosen by you. Yes, you get to dictate what is in our top 100. I'm going to be with you counting down this chart on Bank Holiday Monday, and then Marvin Humes will be announcing the number one on Bank Holiday Monday. But what is going to be that number one? These are the sort of songs that take you back to a summer that you really fondly remember. Maybe it's a 90s banger like this from Robin S. Will this get you vibe? Show Me Love? I think for me, there's one song of like recent times that really, really makes me think of summer, and it could be classed as a rogue choice. But this is what I'd get my vote. Waffle House, Jonas Brothers. I heard it again the other day and I was like, oh my God, yeah, a few years ago. This is a soundtrack to my summer. But I can't vote, unfortunately. I will be here counting them down. But you can vote for your favourites right now on our website at hitsradio.co.uk and help decide which songs make the ultimate summer soundtrack. Then be with us Bank Holiday Monday to hear them in full, the top 100 summer hits and throwbacks as chosen by you. Get to the website and have some fun with that. Alex Warren in a bit and Katy Perry too.
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with a brilliant throwback. I Kissed a Girl, and there's 3 hours of them tonight at 7 o'clock with JB Gill, Marvin Hughes before then at 4, mini JLS takeover, and me, Scott Clark. Very much not in a boy band, but here on until 4. And back in the morning, Flair East, Will and James, the boys and the girls, they're all back together after a few weeks off. And on Wednesday, the guys are going to be joined by my absolute favourite, my absolute couple goals. Matt and Emma Willis are going to be on to chat all about the new season of Love is Blind. And then on Thursday, Davina McCall's going to be popping into the show as well. Big week of guests, Fleur, Will and James, back in the morning after their summer holidays. They're back live from 6. And I've got you John Newman now. This is Throw Me a Line. Brand new stuff. Loving that he's back. It's here at Hits Radio.

0: Major Lazer and Justin Bieber. That is Cold Water here on Hits Radio. It's Scott for Sunday afternoon. And on the way, going to check out three things that you needed to know today over the weekend. We'll do it after Zara Larsson and news on the way at three.
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14: The top stories this hour. A man has died after being bitten by a dog during an alleged attack in West Yorkshire. His death in Wakefield yesterday afternoon is being treated as murder. Our reporter Richard Murray has more details.
15: Police say the 55-year-old victim was taken to hospital in a critical condition but died on Saturday night. Officers have arrested a man who's also 55 on suspicion of his murder, and they've seized a dog thought to have been involved. Anyone who saw what happened, especially two women who stopped to help, is being urged to come forward.
14: Next, the Chief Inspector of Probation is claiming public safety could be put at risk by the early release of thousands of prisoners. The move is part of the government's attempts to ease overcrowding in jails in England and Wales. The Ministry of Justice says there's been record investment, but Mark Fairhurst from the Prison Officers Association remains concerned.
16: If you look at the recall rate over the last 12 months, they are significantly higher than usual. So our biggest fear with all of this is we're going to hit a crime wave.
14: A murder investigation is underway on the outskirts of Gloucester after a woman in her 90s died in a house fire. Police say a woman in her 60s who knew the victim has been arrested. Jason Arde's family say they've been touched by messages of condolence they've received. The former Cambridge University professor was found dead on Friday. Last week, he resigned over plagiarism allegations he denied. People affected by wildfires in the West Midlands have been finding out if they can return home. More than £125,000 has been raised online. Recovery work is continuing in Stourbridge, where at least 19 properties were destroyed. Bavinda Heron is from Dudley Council, which has held a virtual briefing for residents.
17: We have received an overwhelming number of offers of help and donations, and I am incredibly grateful to everyone who has come forward. At this stage, however, we do not require any further physical donations.
14: And English football's curtain raiser is just getting underway in Cardiff. Arsenal and Manchester City are facing each other in the Community Shield.
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14: Stay mostly cloudy across the UK through the rest of the day with some hazy sunshine and showers in places. That's the latest. I'm Johnny Freeman.
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0: Just gone 3 o'clock. It's Sunday afternoon. I'm Scott Clark. I've got 1 more hour left with you today. Let's make it count, shall we? I've got a throwback from Vanessa Carlton after Zach.

0: I'm good here on Hits Radio at the weekend. You've got Scott for Sunday afternoon.
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0: You know what? There seems to be loads going on this weekend. Let's do three things you need to know today in case you've missed anything on with me. It's been revealed that apparently nearly 4 in 10 men reckon that they could be an Olympian by 2028 and hit the criteria to take part in the Games in LA. I read that headline today and I was like, no, very much not for me. The worst foods to eat in a heat wave have been revealed this week after the soaring temperatures that we've had here. In the UK, and top of the list apparently is ice cream and certain salads. I thought salad was healthy. Also, it's been announced that KFC is going to be launching a wine bar over the bank holiday weekend, and yes, your dreams have been answered. There will be chicken wine. And there you go. There's three things that you needed to know today, wrapped up in 60 seconds. I've got Shaboozy in a bit after this for your Sunday afternoon. From Harry Styles, it's American Girls on Hits.

0: A Million Dreams. It's here on Hits Radio for Sunday afternoon. And have you seen all over your timelines this weekend? Apparently it's going to be a Greatest Showman musical, which is coming to London's West End next year. How great is that?
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0: And talking of all things great, did you hear our Make Me a Winner call here on Friday? Craig won an incredible £600,000.
2: Oh, my God. Are you serious? You just changed my life. Well, I'm shocked at the moment. I'm shaking. Brilliant. It's fantastic.
0: Oh, it's just so incredible to hear our winners week in, week out. Shocked, shaking, surprised, all the S's. And it could be you on Friday feeling that. What would your reaction be if you won £650,000? In fact, you could have a little bit of time to think about that whilst you get your entry in, because we are paying out £650,000 on Friday. It's guaranteed to happen. It's so much money and it's all tax-free, my friend. 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And we close the lines tea time on Friday at 5, and then someone will win the lot. Hopefully that someone is you listening to me on Hits Radio this Sunday afternoon. Just then answer your phone and that's it. We pay you that money tax-free. £650,000. I know, imagine seeing all of them figures in your bank account. We will do it on Friday. For it to be you, text the word win and send that to 63103. Seriously, good luck. It could be you getting that phone call in the matter of days. Miles Smith soon, and a wicked 90s throwback from Fragma coming up in just a sec.
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0: Because Miracle came out at the very start of the 2000s, that. It's Scott Clark. You can hear me on Hits Radio Noughties every single day, by the way, between 10 a.m. and 3, playing more tunes like this. And thanks for being with me here on Hits Radio for Sunday afternoon, doing the No Fun Sunday Club. Loved hearing from you today. I've got Marion on with me now. You all right, Marion?
1: I'm doing all right, thank you.
0: Good. Can you tell me and the listener where you are today, please?
1: Lanzarote, on the beach. Hot, hot, hot.
0: Oh, tell me, how hot are we talking?
1: We are talking 35, not a cloud in the sky.
0: Oh.
1: It's absolutely blue.
0: Marion, you sound so chill. I'm so envious.
1: I am absolutely well chilled. No kids.
0: You know what? I'm going to put you in my No Fun Sunday Club, the fact that you've got no cloud. Okay, you need a bit of cloud. There we go.
1: No.
0: Hey, have a great holiday. Cheers for having Hits Radio on.
1: Thank you.
0: And I'm playing this now for anyone off to see Ariana Grande tonight. Night number 2 of her 10 nights at the O2 in London. This is Hate That I Made You Love Me on Hits Radio.

0: Ellie Goulding plays on Hits Radio. With Love Me Like You Do, with me, Scott Clark, at the weekend. I'm sure a lot of you may know now. In fact, this is your first time ever listening and hearing me on the radio, then hi. Well, I had a baby 18 months ago, and she's getting into toddler phase, which is great. It's fine, not sleeping again, but you know what? I'm not here to moan about that, because I love being a girl dad. But something happened over the weekend. You might know this, parents, if you've seen this. They've announced that Bluey the movie is coming out next year, which got me excited, which got me giddy, because as an adult, I'm going to say it, I never thought I'd be this person, but I love Bluey. But they've changed how the characters look. They've gone from 2D to 3D. And all I'm going to say about this is the internet is up in arms, me included. I've become that person. I left a comment on the official Instagram page. Who am I anymore? What have I become? Used to be like a cool radio DJ. Teddy Swim's coming up in a bit.
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0: What voice? Teddy Swims, Lose Control, plays on Hits Radio for Sunday afternoon. It's Scott Clark, and I'm very much nearly done today. Sunday has gone quick, hasn't it? In fact, the whole weekend has. Marvin Humes, on the way at 4 o'clock with the Hits UK chart. But before then...
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0: Yeah, I want to play you new music from the boy band that are taking over the world. Simon Cowell thought, you know what? The 1D boys still on a hiatus. And you know what? I'm still saying hiatus. They haven't split up. They've never officially said they've split up. It could always happen again. But these boys, filling the void. December 10, new stuff. It's called Us Against the World. It's here on Hits Radio. Secretly

0: And that's me done for the weekend. Wrapping up with Lady Gaga and Just Dance. I'll be back with you next Sunday between 12 and 4. And don't forget, you can catch me on our sister stations, Hits Radio 90s and Noughties, every day between 10 and 3. I'll be back with you tomorrow from 10. And on the way, Marvin Humes is here in for Sam on the Hits UK chart. He's counting them down all the way in just a sec. Hits
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17: The top stories this hour. A murder investigation is underway after a man injured by a dog in West Yorkshire died. Emergency services were called to a fight in Wakefield's Calder Grove yesterday afternoon. Our reporter Richard Murray has more details.
18: A 55-year-old man was seriously hurt in the incident. He later died in hospital. Another man the same age was arrested on suspicion of murder. Police also seized a dog. Detectives are keen to speak to two women who stopped to help at the scene.
17: Next, families have begun returning to their homes in Stourbridge after fast-moving flames destroyed at least 19 properties. Officials are continuing to assess the damage caused by the major wildfire on Thursday. We've been speaking to the Bishop of Dudley, Martin Gorick, who was among those evacuated.
19: It's a very shocking experience. You know, fire moves incredibly fast. You know, you've got flames a lot higher than a house. And if the wind gets going, it just moves incredibly fast.
17: More than £125,000 has been donated to a campaign set up to support those affected across the West Midlands. The family of a former Cambridge University professor have thanked the public for their messages of condolence following his sudden death. Jason Arday was found dead in South London just a week after resigning over plagiarism claims he denied. The chief inspector of probation is claiming the government's early prisoner release scheme could lead to a rise in murders. The measure is aimed at easing overcrowding in jails. Network Rail says it expects disruption caused by Friday's train derailment in Essex to last for at least another week. Trains are still not running between Lewes and Haywards Heath in East Sussex either, following a similar incident. And police have revealed a man arrested on suspicion of fraud at the European Athletics Championships in Birmingham was in a part of the Alexandra Stadium with the wrong accreditation. Medal ceremonies were postponed and transport suspended last night. Today, Great Britain won gold as the top team in the women's marathon, with Abby Donnelly individually securing bronze.
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17: Rain for some northern areas tonight. A mostly cloudy day tomorrow with some sunny spells and showers. That's the latest. I'm Johnny Freeman.
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20: Yes, it's Sunday afternoon and we are counting down the biggest songs around right now. Who's climbed, who's dropped, what's brand new and who's sitting at number one? It's Marvin Humes in for Sam. This is the Hits UK chart. Let's start with last week's number one from Shakira and Burna Boy.
15: Last week's number one.

0: Yes, last week's number one from Shakira and Burna Boy. That's Die Die.
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0: So we had Shakira as last week's number one. Will she stay there for a fourth week running, or will she be knocked off of the top spot? We've got Taylor Swift's I Knew It, I Knew You, still massive, of course. Or will Rain Me In, last week's number two from Sam Fender, and Olivia Dean steal her crown? Let's start at the bottom and work our way up, beginning at number 40. Now, this was big in February and is climbing back up the chart after the release of her album. It's Bella Kay, and I love it, I love it, I love it.
2: Number 40.

at number 38. And if you're wondering where you've heard that, it's in the new Spider-Man film, Brand New Day, or social media, because you can't scroll without hearing that song right now. You're listening to the Hits UK chart with me, Marvin Humes, in for my boy, Sam Thompson. And next up, a new entry from Jungle, literally designed for late summer. It is sun-soaked, it's vibey. Have a listen. You see what I mean. This is Someday at number 37.

0: another new entry from two absolute icons, Madonna and Kylie Minogue. That is Love Sensation at number 36 on the Hits UK chart. After nearly four decades of being two of the biggest names in pop, it's their first ever official collaboration. That is crazy. I've got a feeling that's going to go a lot higher in the coming weeks.
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0: Says Marvin Humes here in for Sam Thompson. Thank you so much for joining me on your Sunday afternoon. Hopefully you're having a good one. We've still got a way to go on the Hits UK chart. And on the way, the man who, if you close your eyes right, can magically transport you to Ibiza. Yes, Calvin Harris satisfies up two places.
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0: Things that I've got.
1: It's just never getting old, is it? Benson Boone, Beautiful Things, down one place at number 34. Did you see that Benson posted a gym selfie this week? The only weird thing, he's wearing jeans whilst working out. But of course, being Benson Boone, he pulls it off. But let's not let it catch on, because I'm not sure the rest of us can make that work. It's a bit strange. It's the Hits UK chart with me, Marvin Humes, in for Sam Thompson. And at number 33, he's in the middle of the romantic tours. Bruno.

0: It is not going anywhere. Olivia Rodrigo dropped dead down three places, but still sounding so good at number 32. And Olivia recently described her perfect day in the UK. She said she'd get a pint somewhere, good girl, and then eat a sausage roll. Now, I think that she meant a really like posh artisan bakery sausage roll, but in my head, it's Greggs. Pint and a Greggs, you cannot go wrong. It's Marvin Humes in for Sam Thompson. Hope you're having a great Sunday. Wherever you're up to, you are in the right place right now. There's more to come on the Hits UK chart. Who will be number one? Will Shakira hold on to her crown? Plus, the song that makes you want summer to never end. Dave and Thames with Rain Dance at 31.
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2: Manchester's number 31.

Let's get the party started. See you at the bar, you was hardly talking. That's when I knew that your heart was scarring. Friends to lovers need a part to star in. Like, wait, babe, let me

two places is the K-pop Demon Hunters and Golden at number 30 on the Hits UK chart. And this week, EJ, who is the voice of Rumi, has been talking about their BAFTAs performance. She said that they actually made a few vocal mistakes and the person to blame was Leonardo DiCaprio. She said that she looked up and locked eyes with him and he was not smiling. It made her so nervous that it threw her off. To be fair, there's no winning there for DiCaprio, is there? Because if he had been really into the K-pop Demon Hunters and singing along, that might have been a bit weird too. You're listening to the Hits UK chart with me, Marvin Humes, in for Sam Thompson. And up next, the lady who kicked off her residency at the O2 Arena last night. I was there with the family. She was unbelievable. It's Ariana Grande and Petal at number 29.

0: Taylor Swift, Opalite, number 28 on the Hits UK chart. That was number 51 last week, but there's no stopping her. She's back in the top 40.
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0: So before we continue our countdown of the 40 biggest songs of the week, it's time for our first trending song. It's the songs that straight away are gathering massive momentum and we reckon we'll see on the chart in weeks to come. Now, first up, this one is from James Blunt. He's back. It was released on Friday. It's called Tastes Like Summer. Now, we, of course, know him for his tune, You're Beautiful, but this one is a bit different, a bit more poppy with a bit more like optimism. Basically, if you've ever had a summer you wish could have lasted longer, this one's for you. See what you think. It's James Blunt and Tastes Like Summer.
3: Hey,

0: Sounds great, right? James Blunt, Tastes Like Summer, trending song with me, Marvin Humes, in for Sam Thompson. It is the Hits UK chart. The countdown to number one gets closer after five.
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11: The top stories this hour. A man has died after being bitten by a dog during an alleged attack in West Yorkshire. His death in Wakefield yesterday afternoon is being treated as murder. Our reporter Richard Murray has more details.
12: West Yorkshire police say the 55-year-old victim was taken to hospital in a critical condition but died on Saturday night. Officers have arrested a man who's also 55 on suspicion of his murder, and they've seized a dog thought to have been involved. Anyone who saw what happened, especially two women who stopped to help, is being urged to come forward.
11: Next, we're just hearing a pilot has been seriously injured after a light aircraft came down during an event in Essex. Emergency services were called to Stone Mary's Great War Aerodrome in Purley at around 2:25 this afternoon. No one else is reported to have been hurt. People affected by wildfires in the West Midlands have been finding out if they can return home. More than £125,000 has been raised online. Recovery work is continuing in Stourbridge, where the Bishop of Dudley, Martin Gorick, was among those evacuated.
13: We were told to leave, so I had to get, you know, helped elderly neighbours and, you know, the pets and everything else get into cars, and we all left. So Saturday night was the first time we've been back.
11: It's also emerged crews from London and Cumbria are among those helping tackle major wildfires in South Wales. More than £70,000 has been raised for the family of former Cambridge University professor Jason Arday. He was found dead on Friday, just a week after resigning over plagiarism allegations he'd denied. Train passengers have been warned severe disruption is expected in Essex for at least a week. Experts are repairing infrastructure damaged by a service which derailed near Wickford a day after a similar incident close to Lewes in the East Sussex. Network Rail is considering whether heat was a factor in both cases. And Great Britain are celebrating winning team gold in the women's marathon at the European Athletics Championships in Birmingham. Abby Donnelly secured bronze.
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11: rain for some northern areas tonight. A mostly cloudy day tomorrow with some sunny spells and showers. That's the latest. I'm Johnny Freeman.
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0: Hits UK Chart. Yes, hello and welcome to the Hits UK Chart, the most accurate chart show on the radio right now, taken from what you've been downloading, watching and streaming. Starting at number 27 this hour is Taylor Swift and The Fate of Ophelia.

Bumper on tonight, up five places to number 25. It's Marvin Humes in for Sam Thompson. We're counting down the top 40 on the Hits UK chart. Hope you're having a great weekend. Got to say hi to Charlotte. She messaged me this week, saying she listens every week. This weekend, though, it's her birthday. So she's having a big birthday barbecue. What a time of year for a birthday. You've had great weather this week. Happy birthday, Charlotte. Right, up next, BB Rexha and Faithless, up two places to number 24. It's New Religion.

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0: Right, another trending song for you now. This one is from The Script. It's called Grow Old With Grace, and it was released on Friday. And that's the focus track from their brand new album, The User's Guide to Being Human. Great title. And this tune's all about finding the person you want to be beside through everything. Proper, like, heart-on-sleeve Script territory. See if you're liking this one. It's Grow Old With Grace from The Script.

0: they're so good at tunes like this, right? The Script with Grow Old with Grace. That is your trending song on the Hits UK chart. And on the way, a non-mover from last week, Olivia Dean with So Easy. But who will be your number one on the Hits UK chart? Will anyone knock Shakira and Burna Boy off the top spot? We'll find out before seven.
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0: Still sounding massive. Calvin Harris and Clementine Douglas with Blessings at number 21 on the Hits Radio UK charts. Now we're halfway through with you all the way till 7, playing the biggest songs in the UK right now, all the way, of course, to number 1. So wherever it is you're up to, this is the soundtrack to your summer weekend. And up next at number 20, up 8 places, is Sienna Spiro and Great Expectation.
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0: Five places. 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
0: All right, our next trending song for you now. The tracks that are already blowing up, and I reckon we'll see on the chart in weeks to come. Now, this next one is from Jamie Miller, the Welsh singer who was a finalist on The Voice back in 2017. And he's built a huge following with his big emotional songs. Now, the latest one is Baby Doll, all about being completely wrapped up in someone and the feelings that come with it. Big emotions, a huge chorus. Let's see what you think of this. Jamie Miller with Baby Doll.
3: The

0: Jamie Miller with Baby Doll. I'll tell you what, that chorus is going to be stuck in my head for the rest of the day. Thanks for that, Jamie. He really does know how to take like a slightly complicated love life, add a massive pop hook and create a great song, Fair Play. It is a trending song on the Hits UK chart with me, Marvin Humes, in for my boy, Sam Thompson, and on the way, a proper country anthem, and we love it. Ella Langley, Choosing Texas, is coming up at number 18.
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eventually. 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

0: Samba with My Body Isn't Ready at number 16. Did you see that Zara Larsson helped him kick off his first ever European headline set in Budapest this week? Surely this means we're going to get a Samba and Zara Larsson collab, right? You know it makes sense.
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0: Yes, we are getting closer to finding out who is your number one. And our next trending song is about to drop. I'm very excited for this one. It's from Clooney and Prosper featuring Tristan Henry. Now, these guys have gone from playing clubs in the UK to becoming some seriously big names on the global dance scene. It's a proper late summer house track, big bass line, a very catchy vocal. It landed at 44 this week. Will it climb into the Hits UK chart top 40 next week? Have a listen to this. It's Good Girl.
3: I miss you.

0: should be in Ibiza rather than doing what you're doing right now, right? Love it. Trending song from Clooney and Prosper. That is Good Girl. And there's loads more to come on the Hits UK chart after six. The big question is, who will be this week's number one? Alex Warren, Taylor Swift, they both could threaten Shakira's top spot. We'll find out after six.
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22: The top stories this hour. Officials have thanked the public for their response to major wildfires in the West Midlands, and they're urging people not to speculate about what caused them.
23: The response from across Dudley Borough and the wider West Midlands has been truly humbling. We have received an overwhelming number of offers of help and donations, and I am incredibly grateful to everyone who has come forward. At this stage, however, we do not require any further physical donations.
22: Dudley Council's Chief Executive Balvinder Heron has spoken during a briefing to residents in Stourbridge. Eight families whose properties were destroyed by flames have been able to view the damage. Others are waiting as experts assess the cost of repairs and the impacts on the environment. The Bishop of Dudley, Martin Gorick, lives in the town.
24: You could see the big flames. I mean, they were higher than houses. You know, the sort of explosions going off in houses, I guess, or trees, you know, exploding. You can hear that crackle. It's horrifying. Suddenly all the neighbours, it was time to go.
22: Crews are still tackling 14 separate wildfires across South Wales despite cooler temperatures. Around 200 soldiers have been drafted in to help, as well as teams from areas including London and Cumbria. A murder investigation has begun in Wakefield following the death of a man who was bitten by a dog. Emergency services were called to the Calder Grove area yesterday afternoon. West Yorkshire police have made one arrest. A light aircraft has crashed during an event in Essex, leaving the pilot seriously injured. It happened at an aerodrome in Purley just over 3 hours ago. Police say no one else was hurt. The rail line between Lewes and Haywards Heath in East Sussex will stay closed for another 10 days following a train derailment. Network Rail has also confirmed disruption will continue near Wickford in Essex, where a similar incident took place a day afterwards. Arsenal have won the Community Shield, English football's curtain raiser. They comfortably beat Manchester City 3-0 in Cardiff. And Cristiano Ronaldo has hinted he'll retire from football at the end of the season. The 41-year-old has told Vogue magazine he wants to leave a spectacular legacy.
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22: Rain for some northern areas tonight, a mostly cloudy day tomorrow with some sunny spells and showers. That's the latest. I'm Johnny Freeman.
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0: Hits UK chart. 60 minutes left to reveal the biggest songs in the UK right now. Which tracks have climbed, which have fallen, and who is at number one? This is the Hits UK chart with me, Marvin Humes, in for Sam Thompson. And we start at number 15 with Ray. This is Where Is My Husband? UK.

0: Made You Love Me, number 13 on the Hits UK chart with me, Marvin Humes, in for Sam Thompson today.
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0: So I hope that you're having the best Sunday. I've got to say hi to Rach and Dave. They messaged me this week saying that they are road tripping to Newcastle tonight after Sophia and Ed's wedding this weekend. First of all, congratulations to Sophia and Ed. But most importantly, Rach and Dave, I hope you've got good car snacks. Do you know what I mean? Haribo, Pringles, Fanta Fruit Twist. You know that makes sense. Right, on to number 12 now on the Hits UK chart. It's up three places. It's Olivia Rodrigo and Stupid Song. We love this.

0: My kids absolutely love this. Proper high energy pop. It's up 7 places for Cat's Eye and Animal at number 11. Just missing out on the top 10 on the Hits UK chart. I'm Marvin Humes in for Sam Thompson. And coming up next in a dramatic plot twist, Sam Fender and Olivia Dean's Rain Me In. Now, last week, it was at number 2 and looked to threaten Shakira's number 1 position. We wondered if this week they would do it, but no. Find out where they are in the top 10 they've fallen to next, and not long to go until we find out who is number 1. Will Shakira and Burna Boy hang in there for the 4th week with Die Die?
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11: Manchester's

What a tune. Another with Talk To You, still parked at number 8 on the Hits UK chart. And we've collectively decided that it can stay there for a little bit longer. We're holding on to summer, aren't we? You're listening to me, Marvin Humes, in for Sam Thompson, counting down the biggest songs in the UK right now. And next up at number 7, up 3 places, is absolutely massive right now. Hugo, Imao Angel and Ultranate. This is Moving To The Sun. I'm

0: It's not going nowhere, is it? Somba with Homewrecker sitting very comfortably at number 6 on the Hits UK chart. So catchy, isn't it? It's full of the kind of relationship drama that Somba does so well. Basically, red flags, but let's make them a massive tune. We're now just a handful of songs away from finding out who is number 1. And coming up, we're going to be getting into the top 5. Can anybody knock Queen Shakira off of that top spot? We find out next.
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0: is just that, like, massive cinematic pop sound that works so well. Alex Warren with Fever Dream, up three places to number three on the Hits UK chart with me, Marvin Humes, in for Sam Thompson.
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0: So, which song is at number one this week? We know it's not Sam Fender and Olivia Dean with Rain Me In. We still haven't heard, though, from Taylor Swift. Toy Story's still massive in the cinema, so has she crept back to that number one spot? Well, I can now reveal at number one, it's Shakira and Burna Boy. Yes, they've done it for a fourth week. We're going to get that tune on in a moment. But at number two this week, back up one place, is Taylor Swift, I Knew It, I Knew You, on the Hits UK chart.

0: It's so big, isn't it? Taylor Swift, I Knew It, I Knew You, number 2 on the Hits UK chart with me, Marvin Hume.
1: This week's top 5.
0: So Taylor's back up at number 2, but didn't do quite enough to regain first place. Here's a recap of the top 5.
2: Number 5
0: is Stella Lefty with Boston.

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0: Number 2.
1: Taylor Swift, I Knew It, I Knew You. And at number 1, she's done it for a fourth week, is Shakira and Burna Boy with Die Die.
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0: Yes, it's number one, Shakira and Burna Boy with Die Die on the Hits UK chart. It's become one of the biggest songs of the summer. Still sounding so good in the sunshine. Right, Sam Thompson's going to be back next week. Join him, same time, same place, to find out if Shakira can stay there for a fifth week. Have a great rest of your evening.
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17: The top stories this hour. West Midlands Fire and Rescue Service has been updating us on the operation to bring wildfires under control in Stourbridge.
18: We want to get as many residents back home as we can. So we've opened up most of the roads. There are a few that we still have closed and we'll escort residents in just to make sure they are safe.
17: The organisation's chief fire officer, Simon Suhill, has revealed 13 households have been able to return to properties which were partially damaged. 19 others were completely destroyed. People are being urged not to speculate about the cause as inquiries continue. The Bishop of Dudley, Martin Gorick, lives in the town.
19: You could see the big flames. I mean, they were higher than houses. You know, the sort of explosions going off in houses, I guess, or trees, you know, exploding. You can hear that crackle. It's horrifying. Suddenly all the neighbours, it was time to go.
17: More than £125,000 has been donated to support people affected by fires across the West Midlands. We've also heard crews from London and Cumbria are working with local firefighters and military personnel to respond to incidents in South Wales. Next, a light aircraft has crashed at an air show in Essex. A pilot suffered serious injuries at the Stone Mary's Great War Aerodrome in Purley earlier today. No one else was hurt. A number of people have been killed in a head-on crash on a motorway in County Kildare in the Republic of Ireland. Irish police say one of the cars was being driven the wrong way along the M9. It follows a similar collision recently on the M50. The family of Professor Jason Arde say they've been touched by the messages of condolence they've received. The former Cambridge University professor was found dead in South London on Friday. He resigned last week over plagiarism allegations, which he denied. Belgian Sebastian Pocornioli has been appointed as as the new head coach of Scotland's men's football team. He replaces Steve Clarke on an initial two-year contract. And Premier League champions Arsenal have lifted another trophy. They beat FA Cup holders Manchester City 3-0 in the Community Shield in Cardiff.
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17: Rain for some northern areas tonight, a mostly cloudy day tomorrow with some sunny spells and showers. That's the latest. I'm Johnny Freeman.
14: I'm JB Gill, looking after the throwback tonight. So let's kick things off with Omi and Cheerleader.
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Ah, Justin Timberlake, Mirrors on the Hits Radio Throwback. What a jam that was. Now, holiday season is in full swing, so I'm here covering Kimberly Wyatt while she is away with the family. I've actually enjoyed, like thoroughly enjoyed, this summer holidays. Not only have we had the World Cup, it's been great fun, but I've been doing a bit of travelling with my own family. But then about you, sometimes the idea of going on a holiday with the family is definitely better than the reality of packing the car up or packing the suitcases and actually getting on the holiday itself. And even if you manage to pack everything that you need, you always go away and you've forgotten something. Anyway, it's nothing that a little bit of two-pack changes can't fix.

0: Think Just Like a Pill on the Hits Radio Throwback. I'm JB Gill, looking after things with Kimberly Wyatt, and I'm keeping the songs coming with a song from Bruno Mars that was responsible for the first ever viral proposal. That's up next.
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still love that jam. Symphony on the Hits Radio Throwback. I'm JB Gill in for Kimberly Wyatt, and I want you to cast your mind back to a summer that you know you'll never, ever forget. Most importantly, the song that reminds you of that summer. Now, for me, it has got to be Old School JLS, Beat Again. I still remember the moment that I heard it first on the radio. We were in the studio with Steve Mack. And then I remember the day that it actually was released. And I'm sat on the coach with the boys. We're hearing it announced on the radio, and it's gone to number one. The summer of 09. Honestly, that memory will live long in my life, in my mind. But with Bank Holiday Monday coming up, my boy Marvin Hughes will be revealing the top 100 summer hits and throwbacks as chosen by you. Now, hopefully you've got yours in your head. Now you need to get to hitsradio.co.uk to vote right now and help decide which songs make the ultimate summer soundtrack. Then, of course, you've got to tune in on August Bank Holiday Monday to hear where your favourite lands in the top 100 summer hits and throwbacks.

0: Massive One Direction anthem. Steal My Girl on the Hits Radio Throwback. I'm JB Gill in for Kimberly Wyatt, and these songs really are taking me back. And coming up, I've got a song that brought words like dancery, hateration, and holleration all in one song. It plays after this.
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0: Best throwbacks for your Sunday night. Now, this next song, Eminem recorded in a portable studio, can you believe it? On the 8 Mile movie set. I mean, what a classic film that is. And he wrote the verses during breaks in filming. Did each one in a single take. What a superstar. And then, obviously, won an Oscar while sleeping on his couch. This is Eminem, Lose Yourself on Hits Radio.
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0: One Republic, Counting Stars on Hits Radio. It's JB Gill here looking after all the throwbacks tonight while Kimberly is on her summer holiday. Well deserved, I say. And Fiona's just messaging to say she's listening in the car while her husband Steve is driving. Now, they need some songs to make the journey go quicker. So I've lined up some brilliant ones after eight. Don't go anywhere.
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Blue and Flyby on the Hits Radio Throwback. I'm JB Gill, looking after all the throwbacks tonight. And Justin and Hailey Bieber have just been seen jumping on a fitness fad, as you do. And it's Reform Pilates, which I actually, I'm so here for it because, drum roll please, I love Reformer Pilates. Anyone who says they don't love it, I mean, okay, you don't love the exercises when you're doing them, but it makes you feel so, so good. Any men out there who hate on Reformer Pilates, you're not doing it right. Plus, if you go with your wife, that's even better. I go with Chloe all the time. What do they say? Couples that train together, stay together? Something like that. Anyway, I'm sure Ed Sheeran does the same with his wife. Here he is with I Don't Care on Hits Radio.

0: Yes, Maroon 5 on the Hits Radio Throwback, playing that for Chloe, Lucy and Flo, who are currently sat in the garden enjoying the tunes and the sunshine as well. I'm JB Gill, looking after the Sunday Throwback tonight, and I've got more coming up, including a song that will take you right back to your clubbing days. Just imagine sticky floors, dancing till the early hours, and then those dreaded lights coming on when it's time to leave. 50 Cent is coming up next.
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3: 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So whatever yours is, let's do this.
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Neo and Closer on the Hit Radio Throwback with me, JB Gill. And did you know he didn't actually write that song for himself? He was going to give that song to someone else. And it's actually throwing me back to when I was on Strictly Come Dancing, doing my cha-cha-cha to Closer. I felt like an absolute boss. I had the outfit, I had the hat, I chucked it. Let me tell you, that middle eight was a lot to get through when it comes to dancing, but we managed to do it, we got through it, and it was a fantastic routine that I still remember very, very fondly. Now, this next song gave both Naughty Boy and Sam Smith their first UK number one single and launched Sam Smith into global stardom. This is La La La on Hits Radio.

0: Beyonce on the Hits Radio Throwback, giving you the ring twist of the hand. I mean, if you didn't do the hand twist to that song, then we definitely can't be friends. However, I did, and bear with me on this, I did read the other day that the choreographer of that song and of those dance moves has patented the hand twist and all the movements. So obviously we can recreate it in our front rooms or in the car or whatever. But if you release any of that dance for commercial use, you've got to credit him. Otherwise, you could be in big trouble. So there you go. I've warned you. I've told you. I'm Jamie Gill, looking after things with Kimberly Wyatt, and playing all these throwbacks is just so much fun. Coming up, she's currently on her Eternal Sunshine tour, and you can definitely sing your heart out to this one. It's Ariana Grande playing after this.
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Jason Derulo on Hits Radio, the ultimate throwback, if I may say so myself. I'm JB Gill and looking after the Sunday night throwback for my very good friend Kimberly Wyatt while she's on holidays. And this next song is taking us back to 2017. And apparently when Sean recorded this track, he was so sick, his voice is more raspy than normal. Now, I'm pretty sure you can't actually tell, but I do know that we're all going to be listening to this song more closely now. This is Shawn Mendes, There's Nothing Holding Me Back on Hits Radio.

0: What a song, or should I say jam, according to my kids. Ian Vandal there on the Hits Radio Throwback with me, JB Gill. Now, Marnie is listening with her kids, who are still awake and nowhere near ready to go to bed. I mean, come on, it's the summer holidays. The kids are still off school. You've still got a few weeks left to get back into that routine. So I say it's okay. Sorry, Marnie. I hope I'm not causing you too much carnage. But these songs probably aren't helping. And I've got a song that you didn't know how relevant it was going to become after lockdown. Fifth Harmony is on after nine.
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Mabel on the Hits Radio Throwback. Now, my very good friend Kimberly White is on her summer holidays with the family, so I'm looking after things for her tonight. And I'm going to throw you back to 1999 now, when the last solar eclipse took place in the UK. I mean, I'm not sure how you felt about the one on Wednesday night. I know that I've been told from so many people it was a bit of an anti-climax. Some people enjoyed themselves. I remember the 1999 one. I probably was about 12. And I don't have very clear memories of it, but I know for a fact it definitely went really dark. You felt so much colder. I think summers were cooler back then. So you noticed the difference, and it's definitely something that sticks in my memory. And funnily enough, I was in New York for the last, let's say, global solar eclipse in 2024. And again, it went really, really dark. But I had all the glasses to look at the sun, see what it was doing, when it was doing it. I hope that your experience was good. But if it wasn't, it's all good, because J-Lo's up next with You Have My Love on Hits Radio.

0: Leon on the Hits Radio Throwback. I mean, it's just impossible to be in a bad mood listening to that song. Coming up next, I've got a song that we JLS boys used to and still do cover on the JLS tour. We love it because it's just so brilliant. We also love Jessie J. What an incredible talent she is. I remember in the early days, before either of us was signed, we used to perform on the same Best Unsigned circuit. This is Jessie J and Price Tag. 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

Gill here, in for Kimberly Wyatt, and that is a summer anthem, right? I mean, it's pretty much the soundtrack to all of our summers. We know exactly why. But right now, I want you to cast your mind back to a summer that you know you'll never forget. And most importantly, the song that reminds you of that summer. I'm trying to sneak one in from Craig David. I mean, technically, it's like tail end of summer. But Walking Away by Craig David, going back to 2000s, definitely a song that was non-stop on repeat in my house. What a jam that was. And on Bank Holiday Monday, my boy Marvin Hughes will be revealing the top 100 summer hits and throwbacks as chosen by you. So if you've got yours in your head, you need to get over to hitsradio.co.uk and vote for it right now, because that will help decide which songs make it into the ultimate summer soundtrack. Then you've got to tune in on August Bank Holiday Monday to find out where your favourites land in the top 100 summer hits and throwbacks.

0: Barbados with her three kids. I mean, can I be one of her kids? And can she take me with her? Just asking for a friend. Still no sign of an album from her yet, but we'll let her off because she's amazing and we can still enjoy amazing throwbacks like that one. I'm JB Gill, looking after things for Kimberly Wyatt. Don't go anywhere though, because I've got two massive throwbacks from Outkast and Daft Punk coming up next.
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taking us back to 2013, which, spoiler alert, was a sad year for me, as it was a year that we, the JLS boys, decided to step down and complete our farewell tour. I know, I'm still getting stick for it now. However, we know that that story's got a happy ending because the boys and I have been back touring again since then and all over the summer as well. We've been up and down the country to lots of venues that we've never been to before, or certainly haven't been to for a very long time. And it has been genuinely so much fun getting out to all the festivals and seeing every single one of you. I mean, you could say we've been bringing sexy back. Or should we just leave that to JT?

0: What a summer anthem. Don't You Worry Child on the Hit Radio Throwback. I mean, tonight has been just so much fun. Thank you so much for having me. It's been great being here, playing all these epic songs and standing in for Kimberly. She will be back next week, though, so don't worry.
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13: The top stories this hour. Crews are continuing to tackle 14 wildfires in South Wales as residents are warned the risk of more breaking out remains high. In Stourbridge in the West Midlands, residents are being allowed to return home after flames forced evacuations. Our correspondent Fraser Maud is there.
14: 19 houses completely destroyed, almost as many damaged by the fire. We're not sure as to the extent of that damage. Those homeowners will be finding it out today. It is absolutely incredible to see how close these properties are to each other. Some undamaged, some completely destroyed.
13: Five teenagers have died in a road crash in County Kildare involving a car travelling on the wrong side of the motorway. Three women and a child in a second vehicle remain in hospital. A murder investigation has been launched after a 55-year-old man died following an altercation in Wakefield, during which he was bitten by a dog. Another man, who's also 55, has been arrested on suspicion of murder. The Chief Inspector of Probation says public safety could be put at risk when thousands of prisoners are released early as part of attempts to ease prison overcrowding in England and Wales. The Ministry of Justice says there's record investment in probation. It's understood a fee of over £65 million has been agreed for Rodri to join Barcelona from Manchester City. The Spain World Cup winner's contract with the Premier League club ends next summer. Rodri missed today's 3-0 Community Shield defeat to Arsenal. New City boss Enzo Maresca was asked afterwards if they missed him.
15: It's not about if we miss Rodri or not. I think we can find many things after this kind of defeat. We just need to analyze in the right way, think about and focus about the next one.
13: Amy Hunt has won a record fourth gold medal at a single European Athletics Championships after helping Great Britain and Northern Ireland to victory in the mixed 4x100m relay, and Belgian Sebastian Pognoli has been appointed as the new head coach of Scotland's football team. From Sky News, I'm Daisy Steele.
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18: And look, right now it's just gone 10 o'clock on your Sunday night. It's Max here. I'm playing some Joel Corry for you soon after this one from Olivia Dean.

tune to round off your weekend from M&EK. Joel Corry, it's Head and Heart on Hits Radio. It's Max Knight here. I'm playing some Ed Sheeran for you very soon, and I'm still a little bit annoyed that no details have been leaked from Taylor Swift's wedding yet. Did Ed Sheeran get on the stage? Did he perform for them? I need to know this. Apparently there was a stage there. Did Ed get on it? That's all I need to know. No photos have been revealed or anything, but something has come out because Travis Kelce, Taylor Swift's husband, has spoken out and said it was the best day of his life, and he's just so happy for all the friends and family that were there. So can we have the pictures yet? That's what we need, right? This is Taylor Swift and Opalike.

Ed Sheeran on Hits Radio for your Sunday night. It's Max here. He bought out Courtney Cox's inner moniker the other day. Did you see the video? This is making the rounds. It's so good on Instagram. Courtney posted this video because Ed was in her kitchen. They're like really, really good mates. And he was making some noodles. He spilled them all over the spotless kitchen counter as he attempted to heat them up. And she was like, are you really that clumsy? Then he dropped them on the floor. And she was like, are you kidding me? There goes our friend. And she just turned around and said, it's like he hasn't even watched the show. I love that so much. I've got some Pink to play for you in just a bit. A nice little throwback on the way from her. But first, here's Stella Lefty. On a

0: Oh, it's nice to hear this. A nice little throwback from Pink. It's Beautiful Trauma playing on Hits Radio. Hits Radio. It's Max with you, and we just dished out some truly life-changing cash. But the best part, you could be next. You could be having 650K land in your bank account this coming Friday.
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0: 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And whilst you get that entry in, I'll continue playing you the big tunes for a Sunday night. 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

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Marvin Humes will be here to reveal that number one as well, which we cannot wait for. Make sure you're keeping it here and get voting at hitsradio.co.uk. I've got some Lady Gaga to get on soon, but first, here's Cat.

0: Love this for a Sunday night. Lady Gaga, Bruno Mars, it's Die With A Smile on Hits Radio. It's Max here playing the lady that people are talking about at the moment. Ray coming up in just a bit. Is she dating Michael B. Jordan or are they just working together? Oh, the rumours are flying around. They were spotted together at a theme park in the US on roller coasters and stuff. A little bit cuddly, I must say, but fans are basically saying, are they dating, are they not? Nobody knows the real answer. They haven't spoken out yet, but I must say, they do look pretty cute together. Maybe she's found that husband. I'm playing Ray for you very soon and a throwback from Usher on the way in the next 15 minutes.
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Both of these make the news recently. Pitbull for obviously breaking that Guinness World Record of 22,141 bald cap wearers at his gig at Hyde Park. Impressive. Usher, because I don't know if you've seen, but every time he goes out on tour, he brings somebody up to the stage and he basically gives them a bit of a sexy dance. He did this with one fan and she wasn't really having any of it. He stopped midway through and was like, "Do you know what? Just get off the stage. You're not interested." She has now spoken out and said, "Yeah, the reason was because my mum was three rows back in the crowd watching the whole thing happen, and to be honest, I'm with her. I think I would have acted the same, to be honest. I can't even sit in a room when that kind of scene comes on the telly when you're watching it or in a film or whatever, and I'm 30, so I get you. All right, let's get into this. This is going to sound great for a Sunday night. Tame Impala, Jenny, this is Dracula.

Sounding incredible for a Sunday night. The kind of tune we need. It's Max with you. It's coming up to 11 o'clock. I'm going to be playing some Alex Warren very soon. Lewis Capaldi on the way, plus new stuff from John Newman in the next 15 minutes.

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9: The top stories this hour. The fire service has been updating us on the operation to bring wildfires under control in Stourbridge.
10: We've opened up almost all of the roads now. We are really keen that we want to get as many residents back home as we can. So we've opened up most of the roads. There are a few that we still have closed and we'll escort residents in just to make sure they are safe.
9: That's West Midlands Fire Service's Chief Fire Officer Simon Toohill. 13 households have been able to return to homes that were partially damaged. 19 homes were destroyed. The Fire Service is asking locals not to speculate about the cause. Five teenagers have died in a road crash in County Kildare involving a car travelling on the wrong side of the motorway. The boys were all in one vehicle. Three women and a child in the second vehicle remain in hospital. A murder investigation is underway after a 55-year-old man died following a dog attack in Wakefield. Another man, also 55, has been arrested while police have seized a German shepherd believed to have been involved. In sport, Amy Hunt has made European Championships history by becoming the first athlete to win four gold medals at a single meeting. She helped Great Britain and Northern Ireland to victory in the mixed 4x100-metre relay. Derek McInnes has his first win as Rangers manager, a 5-1 thrashing of holders St Mirren in the Scottish League Cup. They'll now host rivals Celtic in the quarterfinals. McInnes says they were aggressive and got their awards.
11: Many positives for the game, good aspects here. I thought it was a strong start. We looked a threat on counter-attacks, but we also built the game pretty well as well. It's quite ironic, the first game I went competitive really with one striker. We actually looked like more of a threat.
9: Belgian Sebastian Pocognoli has been appointed as the new head coach of Scotland's men's football team. The former West Brom and Brighton fullback replaces Steve Clarke on a 2-year contract. From Sky News, I'm Daisy Steele.
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13: And right now, it's just gone 11 o'clock on your Sunday night. Max here. New stuff from John Newman on the way for you. But first, let's get into this from Alex Warren.

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1: I'll miss knowing what you're thinking and hearing how your day's been. Do you think you can tell me everything, darling?

Lewis Capaldi, and wish you the best. You know what? He's been out on a few gigs across the summer, playing a few festivals. Fans all saying the same thing about how incredible he is, that he can go 1 minute, have you laughing, and you are crying with laughter. The next, you're crying because it's just so emotional. That's what he does best. Like, you get two in one when you go to see Lewis Capaldi. You get like a comedy show, and then just the most incredible singing voice that you've ever heard. I've got some Taylor Swift to play for you soon, but first, should we get into new stuff from John Newman? He's back for 2020. He has said an album is in the pipeline as well, guys. Cannot wait. This is his new one, Throw Me a Line.

0: and I'll write your name.
1: It's nice to hear old school Taylor Swift on a Sunday night. That's Blank Space on Hits Radio. It's Max here. I've got Miles Smith to play soon, but first, should we get into a bit of a boy band? Oh, yes. I mean, Simon Cowell knows how to put a boy band together, doesn't he? And these lads were put together in his Netflix docuseries, The Next Act, December 10. I am a big fan. It's nice to have a good boy band back as well. What I love about them is that they all play musical instruments, 14 musical instruments between them. So when they go out and they gig, they all just are playing something. It's just so interesting to watch. And I really love this track. This is Us Against the World. Secret.

0: Heading out on his My Mess, My Heart, My Life tour in November. Cannot wait for it. It's Miles Smith on Hits Radio. Hits Radio. It's Max Knight with you, and how would you like to win £650,000 this Friday? I mean, silly question, really. That is how much is up for grabs on Make Me a Winner. That money could be landing in your bank account ahead of the weekend. I mean, just imagine that for 1 second. How would you react?
1: Get lost.
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2: 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It's awesome. 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
0: 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Good luck. And whilst you get that important entry in, I'm going to be playing you some Backstreet Boys very soon. And the tune of the summer from Shakira coming up in the next 15.
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good is this sound in for your Sunday night on Hits Radio? It's Max with ya. And guess what? The breakfast show are back tomorrow. Oh, yes. Hits Radio Breakfast with Fleur East, Will and James. They return after taking a couple of weeks off for their holidays. I cannot wait to see what they've been up to, by the way. I want to know if Will has been, you know, maybe practicing for Strictly a little bit. He's taken the 2 weeks to just get ahead. Who knows? I mean, it could happen. It could happen. Make sure you're joining the guys. They're going to be here tomorrow from 6 a.m. I've got a throwback from Katy Perry to get on for you very soon. But first, let's get into this one from Olivia Rodrigo. New York City.

0: Do you know what? I can't get over the video that is going viral of her at the moment. She played at a Malta festival and she decided to get into a giant inflatable water bottle labelled KT8 and decided to go crowd surfing in this bottle, thinking that the fans would keep her quite close to the stage. And obviously that didn't work out. They took her so far away for such a long time that she ended up stopped singing, and eventually they did bring her back and she got off stage, got onto the stage and was like, I didn't think I'd make it back, to be honest. It was during I Kissed a Girl, and it was absolutely hilarious. I love the fact she loves doing these stunts when she performs live. Sometimes they don't always go her way though, but that makes it better for us, right? I'm going to be playing you some Beyonce very soon, and Olivia Dean lined up for the next 15 minutes.
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2: Cowboy boots at the ready. It's Beyonce and Texas Hold'em on Hits Radio. It's Max here. Hope you're doing okay. And have you seen the rumours rolling round that Beyonce may be teaming up yet again with Lady Gaga? This is so exciting. So she's releasing a 20th anniversary special of her album B-Day, which is going to be turning 20 on September the 4th. So she's doing this whole 20th anniversary edition. She's already released a new track to go alongside that. And now fans have noticed that one of her tracks has been relabeled to have performers Lady Gaga on it. So are they releasing another track together for that album? Let's hope so. Hey, I'm going to get into this for you now. I have to admit, this is like my favourite ever performance from the Brits. And I keep going on about it. But honestly, I feel like the whole stage invasion and people talking about it is like, did it happen? Was it real? That shows it was a good stunt in my eyes. This is Sombra and Homewrecker.

0: It's Radio Smacks Night here. It's coming up to midnight and I am kicking off your early Monday morning with some big tracks. I've got Bebe Rexha lined up to play new stuff from Ariana Grande and the Toy Story 5 soundtrack in the next 15.
1: 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Slow-cooked barbecue pulled pork, coleslaw, melted cheese, and smoky barbecue sauce on freshly baked bread. Or maybe the chicken nacho ranch sub is calling your name. And don't forget the new salted caramel brownie cookie. 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
15: The top stories this hour. Crews are still tackling 14 separate wildfires across South Wales despite cooler temperatures. Around 200 soldiers have been drafted in to help. Meanwhile, residents in Stourbridge in the West Midlands are returning home to see the damage caused by the fires. Local resident Reverend Martin Gorick has been describing what it was like to evacuate his home.
16: You could see the big flames. I mean, they were higher than houses. You know, the sort of explosions going off in houses, I guess, or trees, you know, exploding. You can hear that crackle. It's horrifying. Suddenly all the neighbours, it was time to go.
15: Five teenagers have died in a road crash in County Kildare involving a car travelling on the wrong side of the motorway. The boys were all in one vehicle. Three women and a child in the second vehicle remain in hospital. A murder investigation is underway after a 55-year-old man died following a dog attack in Wakefield. Another man, also 55, has been arrested while police have seized a German shepherd, believed to have been involved. More than a dozen people have been killed in Russia and Ukraine in the latest wave of strikes. At least seven died on the Russian side after Ukrainian forces launched nearly 1,500 drones over 24 hours. In sport, Belgian Sebastian Pognoli has been appointed as the new head coach of Scotland's men's football team. The 39-year-old former West Brom and Brighton fullback replaces Steve Clark. Our reporter Adam Binn says he becomes an international manager at a young age.
17: He's actually only been a manager in full-time professional football for 2 seasons. The first of those was extremely impressive. He was Union Saint-Gilloise manager in Belgium where they won the league. So that then earned him a move to French side Monaco, but they did indeed decide to replace Pognoli. That's why he has become available.
15: And Great Britain's Amy Hunt has made history by becoming the first athlete to win 4 gold medals at a single European Championship. She took the baton home in the mixed 4x100m relay. From Sky News, I'm Daisy Steele.
0: It's just gone midnight on your early Monday morning. It's Max here playing some Rema and Selena after this from Taylor Swift.

still love this track, Rema, Selena. It's Calm Down on Hits Radio for you. It's Max here. And you know what? I've got some Post Malone to get on very soon. And if you are up at this time, I feel like you deserve a little treat. Maybe you are on the night shift tonight. You're trying to stay awake. Hopefully this track should help you out a little bit. One of my faves from this year, Bebe Rexha with Faithless. This is New Religion. Deep in-

It's Post Malone. I had some help on Hits Radio for your early Monday morning. It's Max here. I've got some Bruno Mars to play very soon. But first, the lady that kicked off the Eternal Sunshine Tour in the UK this weekend. Oh, yes. Did you see her last night or Saturday night? Miss Ariana Grande. Oh, so good. She's just incredible live, isn't she? And I tell you what, if you did go and see her last night, maybe you're still awake from it. You've still got that adrenaline because honestly, her shows are just one of a kind, are they? I want to play this just for you. It's Hate That I Made You Love Me on Hits Radio.

0: I love the fact that he added this to his set list when he did his romantic tour at Wembley. So good. Bruno Mars and Grenade on Hits Radio. Hits Radio. It's Max Knight with you, and this Friday you could be winning £650,000, all thanks to Make Me a Winner. I mean, what would you do with that kind of cash? Have a little think about it, because do you know what? It could all become a reality for you this Friday. £650,000 landing in your bank account.
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0: 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And whilst you get that entry in, I'm going to keep the tunes coming for you. A huge throwback from Eminem on the way and Alex Warren in the next 15 minutes.
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Is this sounding for your early Monday morning? Now, I know what you think. Monday is always the worst day of the week. So I want to make it a little bit better by playing some brand new music for you. And it comes from the incredible Sienna Spiro. I am a huge fan of this track. This was inspired by a time that she lived in New York and waited for a man who kept promising to visit her, but never, ever showed up. The track explores the bittersweet pain and safety of clinging on to false hope over total empty. I love that. All about the idea of falling in love with somebody rather than the reality of it. This is Great Expectation.

0: It's Shaboozy and a bar song on Hits Radio for your early Monday morning. I've just been reading about a nutritionist who's basically turned around and said what foods you should not eat in the heatwave period. And you know what, guys? I think I'm screwed, to be honest with you. She's turned around and said you shouldn't be eating ice cream in a heatwave. What? Who's not doing that? Unless it's homemade, you shouldn't be having it, apparently. Salty crisps are a no-go as well. They just dehydrate you. That's me out. And white bread and butter. I mean, this is like my staple diet, to be honest. Of course, she's turned around and said, the food that you should be eating during a heatwave, salad. It just doesn't have the same ring to it, does it? I'm going to be playing some Taylor Swift for you very, very soon, and a huge summer throwback from Nelly on the way in the next 15 minutes.
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of being at school, this track had come out and we used to go and meet in the same park every night after school. So good. Nelly, City Spud and Ride With Me. Would that tune be your favourite summer anthem? If it would, let us know about it at hitsradio.co.uk. We're counting down the top 100 summer hits and throwbacks as chosen by you. We all have that one song that instantly takes us back to a summer we will never forget. If we were at a festival, chilling with friends and family, maybe a nice little summer holiday. What is that tune for you? 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And then if you tune in on August Bank Holiday Monday, you can hear where your favourite lands in the top 100 summer hits and throwbacks. Marvin Humes will be here to reveal the number one as well. So make sure you're getting involved in this. Hitsradio.co.uk. And shall we get into this? The guy that is just sending everybody wild by waving at babies. It's Harry Styles. This is American Girls.

0: Perfect way to finish off the show for me on an early Monday morning. I've been Max Knight. Thank you so much for keeping me company. Look, do not go anywhere. The lovely Mary Manderfield is on the way for you next. She's going to be kicking off your Monday with a throwback from Shaggy. Lewis Capaldi coming up and a bit of Olivia Dean's play in the next 15 minutes.
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21: Top stories this hour. More households are going to be allowed back into Stourbridge after wildfires devastated parts of the town last week. Yesterday, 8 families whose homes have been ruined have been able to view what's left. 13 properties were partially damaged and their owners have been allowed to see the aftermath. Reverend Martin Gorick, the Bishop of Dudley, was one of those who had to run from the flames.
22: When you're that close to a fire that powerful, you realise it's touch and go. But then the dust settles and it's kind of... life's never going to be the same again. You could hardly hear a bird this morning, I was back in my house. Just little things like that.
21: 5 teenagers have died in a road crash in County Kildare involving a car travelling on the wrong side of the motorway. The boys were all in one vehicle. 3 women and a child in the second vehicle remain in hospital. Foreign nationals will be banned from claiming almost all UK benefits under a reform government. The party claims the ban, which would include EU nationals with settled status, would save £21 billion annually by the 5th year of such a scheme. An Ebola outbreak in the Democratic Republic of the Congo has officially become the deadliest in the country's history. The number of confirmed cases has risen to 4,945. Bonnie Tyler will be laid to rest in her hometown of Skewen in South Wales later. It follows a public memorial service in Swansea and a private ceremony for family and friends. The Welsh singer, best known for the 80s number one Total Eclipse of the Heart, died last month, aged 75. Her friend Susie Quattro has been paying tribute.
23: You can't beat that, can you? I don't think there's anybody alive that doesn't love that song. Not just the song, the way she sang it. So I always say she sang it with balls. That's how you got to sing it.
21: And Great Britain and Northern Ireland finished second in the medal table as Amy Hunt made European Championships history in Birmingham. She became the first athlete to win 4 golds at a single meeting as part of the successful mixed 4x100 metre relay team. From Sky News, I'm Daisy Steele.
5: 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We're back in business for a brand new week, honeys. Let's have some Olivia Dean.